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2: Laurie Daly's senior assistant Matt King has been confirmed as the new coach of the New South Wales State of Origin side. The former Storm and Rabbitohs star has been entrusted with defending the Shield in 2027. King says it means the world to him to be able to lead his state.
3: To the people of New South Wales, I'm a country boy and I know how hard life can be in New South Wales. But you guys deserve a team that you can be proud of, a team that you recognise when you watch us play.
2: Recently retired batsman Usman Khawaja believes Australia's batting lineup is well placed to handle a busy 12 months of Test cricket. Western Bulldogs coach Luke Beveridge is criticising an AFL memo urging clubs not to rest players in the final round. He says clubs are within their rights to make their own selection decisions. That's sport. I'm Mike Pearsall.
4: It's 10:04. That's the latest news and sport.
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6: Mostly sunny today, and we expect the maximum around 18 degrees. We're sitting on 16 already, so I'm happy about that. Got down to 3 overnight, and the UV index will reach a moderate 4 for tomorrow, Thursday. Very cool. No, that's tomorrow's Wednesday. Again, 18 degrees and mostly sunny, chance of fog on the southern slopes in the morning. But no, we just changed it. That's 21 today and 18 tomorrow. Chance of fog on the southern slopes in the morning, and there could be areas of frost as well. On Thursday, 1 degrees going up to 18, a bit of cloud hanging around and morning fog. And a bit of frost as well, mainly on the slopes. On Friday, we'll get up to 19 degrees with it'll be sunny most of the day, with an overnight low of 2. Saturday, 2 up to 21, but sunny. Sunday, shower 2 expected, 8 up to 21 degrees. And on Monday, 4 up to 19, and still a little bit of shower expected, but mostly sunny day.
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7: 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Narrabri RSL sub-branch members will be commemorating Vietnam Veterans Day and Victory in the Pacific Day with the memorial service on Saturday the 15th of August 2026. The service will take place at the RSL Memorial in front of the Narrabri RSL Memorial and Citizens Club, commencing at 11 a.m. All persons in the Narrabri and surrounding district are invited to attend the service. For further information, please contact Assistant Secretary Patricia Hadley on 0427 834 286.
6: 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Go and make a cup of coffee and get yourself ready for that. 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And Brian was around our area quite a bit a few years ago, but he's got a great lot of songs out, and this is one of them. It's called The Gold That Papa Found.

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1: And you've got about 3 minutes to get that cup of coffee and get yourself settled for the Philip Marlowe Investigates coming up short. We're going to play a song by Conway Twitty. It was put out many years ago. Actually, it was banned after it first got released in America. But we all still love it. It's called You've Never Been This Far Before.

0: Philip Marlowe investigates.
1: Today's episode of Philip Marlowe Investigates is sponsored by the Rotary Club of Narrabri.
2: A frivolous little green velvet shoe with a jeweled heel, made to flash and twinkle as a pretty girl whirled under bright lights to lilting music. A green velvet shoe that was the clue to the most horrible of all crimes, murder. Captain Webber's big hand tightened on Florence Almore's shoe, and I figured thoughts like these were going through his head. Abruptly, he turned and walked from the room, leaving the broken skirting board, the wardrobe standing out from the wall. Well, I guess Mrs. Talley wouldn't be returning here. She was bound for New York and safety. We drove back to police headquarters, and I sat in Webber's office, listening to him speaking on the phone.
3: I don't care whether Lieutenant DeGalmo is off duty or not. Find him and tell him to report to me immediately. Yes. Then send an officer to Dr. Almore's home on Altair Street. Ask Almore if he would be so good as to come to my office at once. He's to be shown every courtesy, but be sure he comes. That's all.
2: You're bringing Almore in, too?
3: Sure, why not?
2: Pretty late, isn't it?
3: You're anxious to see this case cleared up, aren't you?
2: Yeah.
3: I'm even more anxious now.
2: What do you want with me?
3: I'd like you to stay right here in this room, but I don't know if that'd be wise.
2: I've still got a pretty big job to do. It'd be better if I weren't here. That way, no one would know I knew the truth about the Almore case.
3: But you want to know it, don't you?
2: Sure.
3: Okay, go into the next room. Stay there till I call you. And be prepared for a long wait. I have a hunch I'm in for quite a session with DeGalmo.

0: Hello.
1: Degarmo? It's Almore.
0: Well, what's eating you?
1: I rang headquarters. I tried to get you there.
0: I'm off duty. I'm home tonight. But I'm going down there now. Weber just sent for me. Why?
1: He just sent for me.
0: What?
1: There is an officer outside now. He's being so very polite, but so very firm. What's happened, Degarmo?
0: I don't know. How the heck should I know?
1: If there's trouble, I'm going to talk. And you know what I'm going to say.
0: There can't be trouble. You're getting nervous again. Whatever you do, Elmo, keep your mouth shut.
1: Degarmo, I'm not making any promises.
0: You start talking, Elmo, and I see that you...
1: I'll meet you in Captain Weber's office.
0: Elmo. Elmo. Hello, Elmo. Hello, hello.
2: Come in.
0: Evening, Chief. You stand for me?
2: Evening, Al. Come in and sit down.
0: Pretty late to be standing for me. My night off, isn't it, Chief?
2: Yeah. Benny, send Dr. Almore in.
0: What's cooking, Chief? Another murder?
2: Maybe, Al. Maybe. Yeah, come in.
3: Desk sergeant told me...
2: Oh, Dr. Almore, come in.
3: Thank you. It's very late, Captain Weber. Not really a convenient time to call me.
2: Sit down, Doctor. Take that chair there. I hope you don't mind this bright light. I like it myself when I'm working late.
3: Not at all. But I would like to know...
2: Why you were asked here? Of course. I want to show you something. You too, Lieutenant. It's right here in my drawer. Here we are. Now put it right here under the light, where you can both get a good look at it. Pretty little thing, isn't it? Notice how the jewels on the heels sparkle and how the light catches the sheen on the velvet? That's new, too. Brand new. See? The sole isn't marked. It isn't marked at all. There's no...
3: Where did you get that shoe?
2: Don't you know, Dr. Elmore?
3: Where did you get it?
2: From under a loose brick, behind a wardrobe. In the house where George Talley used to live.
3: I see.
2: You recognize it, don't you, Dr. Elmore?
0: Listen, Chief, what are you trying to pull?
2: I'm not pulling anything. I'm asking Dr. Elmore to identify that shoe.
0: Say nothing, Elmore.
2: That would be very, very foolish. We all know it belonged to Florence Elmore.
3: Why then question me about it?
2: I want to see your reaction and to find out whether you would admit it was your wife's.
3: Very well then, as it's no use denying it, it's my wife's shoe.
2: She had two pairs, identical pairs. One she'd worn, the other pair she hadn't worn.
3: Captain, I have no knowledge of that. I took little interest in the details of my wife's footwear, except to pay the bills, of course.
2: That's rather a pity you didn't, Doctor. If you had, you might have been more careful.
3: Meaning exactly what?
2: You might have seen that she was not wearing odd shoes the night you carried her from the house and put her head under the exhaust pipe of the car.
0: You can't say that, Chief. Why, that's...
2: I've said it, Lieutenant.
0: It's that fool Marlowe. I told you he'd stir up trouble.
3: If you please, Lieutenant. Am I to understand that you are accusing me of the murder of my wife, Captain?
0: That's a crazy idea. The case is finished. Over and done with. I handled it. I found no evidence of murder.
2: You found no evidence, Degarmo, because you didn't look hard enough. George Telly found this evidence and hid it. He kept on hoping that the doctor here, or Condy, would pay money for it, big money. But they didn't.
3: Which proves it was unimportant.
2: Which proves that you bought yourself protection, Doctor. You bought Lieutenant Al Degarmo.
0: Say that again, Chief. Just say that again.
2: It won't do you any good to blow your top, Al. The game's up. This pretty little shoe here is blown it sky high. This pretty little shoe has kicked your career as a detective to pieces. And as for you, Dr. Almore...
3: As for me, Captain, you are making a grave mistake. I did not murder my wife.
2: Your wife was gambling at Conley's the night she was killed, wasn't she?
3: You mean the night she committed suicide.
2: Now, let's not play around with words, Doctor. You know, and I know she was killed. She got drunk at Conley's. She made a scene. Conley sent for you. You gave her a needle. You went off to attend another case and Connie brought her home. Your nurse put her to bed. You admit all that?
3: I have never denied it.
0: Don't forget, there was a monoxide test made of her blood. The woman was alive when she put her head under that exhaust.
2: She did not walk here by herself. This shoe proves that.
0: How do you get that, Chief? How does that shoe prove anything?
2: What do you mean, Lieutenant?
0: Okay. So the woman had two pairs of shoes. George Tully got hold of one shoe. That one there. One that hadn't been worn. He said it came from her foot. But you know what Tally was. A dirty blackmailer. Who's to know it came from her foot?
2: How else would he have got it?
0: The side door was open. The maids were asleep when the woman was found. He could have sneaked in, taken the shoe from the house.
2: Sure, he might if he'd known it existed. And that, Lieutenant, I very, very much doubt. No, in this case, Tally told the truth. Florence Elmore was wearing this unmarked shoe when she died, which means someone carried her from the house to the garage.
0: Listen, Chief. If Tally took that shoe from the dead woman, don't you think I would have noticed it? I would have remarked
2: on it. I think you did, Lieutenant. I think you did. And I say again, you allowed yourself to be bribed to protect this man here. You didn't report on the missing shoe. You tied the case up neatly and put it away and slapped down everyone who asked questions about it. In heaven's name, Al, what possessed you to do a thing like that just to protect a man like Elmore?
3: But he was not protecting me, Captain.
0: Keep your mouth shut, Elmore.
2: And just who was it he was protecting?
0: Elmore, if you...
3: My nurse, his ex-wife. You see, Captain Weber, she murdered my wife.
0: Boy, you dirty rat, I'll strangle
2: you. Al, you're going crazy. Stop it, man. Stop it.
0: I'll kill him. I'll...
2: Take your hands off him. Are you a fool? Leave him alone. Now, sit down there and control yourself.
3: He's crazy. Mad. Quite mad.
2: We'll have no more of that in my office, or you'll both spend the night in a cell. Now, Dr. Elmore...
0: Boy, you dirty rat, I'll strangle
2: you. Al, you're going crazy. Stop it, man. Stop it.
0: I'll kill him. I'll...
2: Take your hands off him. Are you a fool? Leave him alone. Now, sit down there and control yourself.
3: He's crazy. Mad. Quite mad.
2: We'll have no more of that in my office, or you'll both spend the night in a cell. Now, Dr. Elmore, about this charge you've just made.
3: Captain Weber, I'll tell you everything. What's the use of trying to hide it any longer? Now that the shoe is found, as you say, the game is up. It was Mildred Haviland who killed my wife.
0: Why?
2: Quiet, Al. You'll have your say later. Dr. Elmore, how did your nurse kill your wife?
3: It was simple for him. That night at Condy's, I gave my wife an injection of morphine to quieten her. Got a big dose, not enough to harm her.
2: You've had plenty of practice with such shots, haven't you, Doctor?
3: Perhaps. I repeat, I gave her a small dose. I sent her home. It was a simple thing for Mildred to give her a second dose through the same puncture I'd made. She hoped Florence would die before I came home. That way, I would get the blame.
2: Why did she want you to get the blame?
3: Mildred and I, we'd been friendly. Florence found out, she threatened to divorce me, she threatened to tell many things about me. I thought it best to order Mildred from the house. That was Mildred's reply.
2: You say the nurse hoped your wife would die before you returned home. Did she?
3: Medically, my wife was just as dead as though she'd stopped breathing when I returned. I did not want to face a charge of murder, so I carried her to the garage. I sent for DeGarmo, I told him the story. I told him if he didn't cover up for me, the girl would suffer. That poor fool. She could still make him jump through hoops.
2: That's enough, Doctor. Have you seen the girl since?
3: DeGarmo scared her out of town, out of danger. She's been back once to demand money from me, to blackmail me. I hope you get her and hang her for this.
2: Are you prepared to make a statement, Doctor?
3: What else can I do?
2: Then would you mind going through that door there and waiting? I'll ring for the sergeant and be with you in a few minutes.
3: Certainly. As for you, Lieutenant, you're a fool. A stupid fool. She isn't worth it.
2: Doctor, please. Al, why did you do it? Why the heck did you do it?
0: What else was there to do? Arrest her? Bring her in? Hand her over? Watch her go through a trial? Stand by and watch her execution?
2: She's bad, Al. Rotten through and through. Look what she's done to you. You're through, Al. You're finished. You're done with.
0: So I'm through. I'm finished. I can't be a cop anymore. So what? I'll get by. But I got her away, out of danger. She's safe now and she's alive. And that's all that matters. She's safe and she's alive. I'll be in my room when you want.
2: Al, come back. Al! She's dead. She's dead, and he doesn't know it.

I sat waiting for Weber to send for me, thinking pretty soon I'd be home in bed. If I'd known what the rest of the night held for me, maybe I wouldn't have been thinking that.

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2: And that was Pam Tillis with Betty's Got a Brass Boat. And she does a good job with that. That's a great song from way back in the 60s. We've got Tones and I, and this is one I think that put her on the map. Got in a little bit of trouble too, but it's a great song. It's called Dance Monkey by Tones and I.

Oh, how fast that young lady come from busking on the streets of Byron Bay to, yeah, top artist in Australia. Fabulous, fabulous entertainer. Of course, we're talking about Tones and I, and talking about someone that's really lovely. We've got Nana Muscuri. My husband just adored this lady. And this is Chikakita by Nana Muscuri.

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2: 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And come along to that. The meeting has gone back to 10am and that's what it's going to remain at. So come along and have a cuppa and a chat. I've got, we've got John Williamson and Warren H. Williamson. I've been and seen The Rock, but to see it, I would. That's one time I'd probably jump in the plane if it's raining and looking over The Rock under with all that rain coming down. It'd be absolutely beautiful. Well, they're going to tell us that anyway.

Are you hungry for a bite to eat? 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

Going back in time again, that was Lonnie Lee, who's been around our area quite a few times over the years, and last year as well. Lonnie Lee with Rocky Top, Tennessee. Got the news coming up very shortly here at 2 Max FM, and don't forget, we've got the big show, the 90th We Will annual show. 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Lee Bryce and Picture of Me. News coming up.

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1: It's 11 o'clock. Good morning. I'm Josh Bryant. Modelling predicts house prices in Sydney will finish down about 4% by the end of the year, but are predicted to rebound in 2027. KPMG is expecting the Harbour City will be largely flat next year, while other cities will return to growth faster. Interest rate rises, tax changes and the Middle East conflict are all weighing on consumer sentiment in the property sector at the moment. And auctioneer Tom Painos has told Mark Levy conditions are tough.
2: Last Saturday, I had six auctions on. None of them sold, but what was fascinating is not one person actually registered.
1: A man has been charged with more than 30 domestic violence offences, accused of being carried out against two women over multiple years. The 40-year-old is accused of attacking a 20-year-old woman at a gym in Cromer, with police saying investigations revealed allegations dating back to December 2025. Further inquiries led to charges relating to alleged offences against a 27-year-old woman in 2024 and 2025. The state health minister is reminding patients to only attend a hospital emergency department for serious life-threatening conditions as they struggle to cope with the surge from the peak flu season. Emergency departments in Western Sydney saw a major spike in presentations overnight. Ryan Park warning the system is likely to remain under severe strain for the next few weeks. The corporate watchdog is warning Australians about the risk of using foreign platforms to bet on the outcomes of future events. ASIC has released new advice about putting money on offshore prediction markets, which are being heavily promoted on social media. Commissioner Alan Kirkland says none of these trading platforms are licensed to operate in Australia, meaning consumers have no protections under our laws.
3: They're really bets on future events. And just like gambling, one possible outcome is that you lose all of your money. And that's why Australians should approach these products with extreme caution.
1: Almost 9 in 10 surveyed early childcare educators say they don't have time to properly supervise children in their care because of a lack of extra support for those with additional needs. The United Workers Union has released a poll of about 1,000 childcare workers showing 87% believe they're regularly unable to give children the education and care that they deserve. Also making news, 82-year-old Bob Montgomery has died following a medical episode just days after completing the charity bike ride with his grandson from Broome to Bowral. And $120 million is being promised over the next 4 years for upgrades to the Sydney Opera House. In finance, the All Ords is trading up 57 points at 92.35. One Australian dollar currently buying 70.03 US cents.
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5: The New South Wales Rugby League has confirmed Matt King as the new coach of the Blues Origin side. He's been serving as an assistant in the setup for the past 3 years. Meanwhile, the Sharks will be doing everything they can to help Nicho Hynes against the Dragons on Sunday, with their halfback eyeing off a goal-kicking record. Hynes is just four away from breaking Hazem El Masri's record 35 consecutive goal kicks set back in 2002. Prop Adam Fanua-Blake says Hynes has been on fire with the boot.
6: Yeah, look, I'm hoping that we can get that job done for him, and he can carry that up. That record for a long time, because someone that deserves it, he obviously faces a lot of scrutiny in the media, but it's good to see him getting his flowers finally.
5: And Josh Inglis has limped from Australian training with a back spasm ahead of next week's test against Bangladesh in Darwin. That's sport. I'm Mike Pearsall.
1: 11:04, that's news and sport.
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8: And the weather for today, a little bit of cloud, they say, but sunny outside our studio here at the moment. We're sitting on 18 degrees, hoping to get to 21 today. And the UV index will reach a moderate 4. For tomorrow, Wednesday, it'll get down to 3 overnight and go up to mostly sunny 18 degrees. Fog on the southern slopes early in the morning and areas of morning frost as well. The winds will be light, getting up to 20 kilometres an hour. On Thursday, 1 degrees, up to a cloudy 18 expected, with some fog on the southern slopes and areas of frost. Friday 2 up to 19, but mostly sunny, and on Saturday again sunny and 21 degrees. Shower 2 expected on Sunday, 21 with an overnight low of 8, and on Monday we'll get down to 4 overnight and go up to 18 degrees. Possible light shower, but mostly sunny.
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Fancy light. Walker Hayes and Fancy Like. And this next young lady we've got, Delta Goodrum, well, what a performance she put on over the Olympics and gave our wonderful Olympians a great send-off, didn't she? What an artist. 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

the trouble that person I could. I apologise for that. That was Chuck Berry with Memphis, Tennessee. And this is the 2Max FM community announcement. Now, you're supposed to have had your names in yesterday, but you probably could still go and check this one out. HealthWise is inviting everyone to this upcoming Community Health Day here in Narrabri. They have two free health and wellbeing events at the Narrabri Aquatic Centre in Tipperary Street. The Men's Health Day will be held tomorrow, the 5th of August, followed by the Women's Health Day on Thursday, the 6th of August, with both events running from 10:30 a.m. until 3 p.m. Enjoy guest speakers, health information, community connection, morning tea and lunch, with activities and giveaways throughout the day. Everyone's welcome to attend, so get along to that. You should have registered yesterday. But you can give Vicky a ring on 0427 561410 or 67423633. So if you can get onto Vicky, I'm sure that you'll still get a seat there tomorrow for the Men's Health Day from 10 until 3 or 10:30 to 3, and on Thursday it's for the women. And a great lot of information is obtained at this meeting, so get along if you can. Men don't look at their health as much as women, but everyone should be checking out their health. Okay, we've got Norm Greensboom, and there's a couple of people who've sung this song, but this was his, and it's Spirit in the Sky.

0: And, of course, that was Norm Greenstein. This is a 2Max FM community announcement. As I said a bit earlier about men and women's health, well, Rotary Clubs of New South Wales are holding a free men's health check at Moree on Wednesday the 19th and Thursday the 20th of August from 9:30 a.m. to 4:15 p.m. at Dippers Home Timber and Hardware, which is 398 Warri Elder Street, Moree. It doesn't matter how old you are. Most folks in the country, New South Wales, don't pay much attention to their health. Well, it's time. So go and do that. It's a free service. So that's on August the 19th and 20th at 9:30 until 4:15. So get along there and have a free health check. Need to. Here's Ed Sheeran with Supermarket Flowers.
1: I took the supermarket flowers from the windowsill. I threw the day old tea from the cup.

Ed Sheeran, and he toured that here last year. This next artist I'm going to play is Vance Joy, who toured with him. He opened for him, and a great artist in his own right. And this is called Riptide.

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The Palamala War Vintage Tractor Pull, 8th and 9th of August 2026, 8:30 a.m. start at the Palamala War Recreation Grounds, Lot 35, Guida Street, Palamala War. There'll be stalls, Saturday night dinner, barbecue, drinks, coffee available. Spectator entry fee $5 per person over 16 years. For all tractor pull entries and stall site bookings, please contact Chris on 0428 523 940 or Julie on 0427 549 240. Tractor pull entries must be NHMA members or have their own public liability insurance and must be cited. Stall holders must also provide proof of public liability insurance. 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

And that was going back to the 60s there again with Dion with The Wanderer. A lot of our listeners would remember Dion. I've got a song now about the Beatles. I'd remember them too. And this is called, I haven't played this one for a very long time. It's While My Guitar Gently Weeps.

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Robin Wallen, and last night, it's only about 10 minutes, 12 minutes away from news at 12 o'clock, and of course we've got Jordan in after the news at 12. We're going to listen to Amy Sharp and The Door, and after that we've got George Ezra with Listen to the Man.

great voice. So is this the last chap I'm playing, Neil Diamond, the one and only Neil Diamond. We're going to play Forever in Blue Jeans, and that's about it from me. Jordan will be in after the 12 o'clock news, and I'll be back with you 6 a.m. in the morning. Oh, when it's going to be 3 degrees, so bear with me tomorrow. But listen, tune in. Okay, I'll leave you with Neil Diamond, Forever in Blue Jeans, and then we're going to have a bit of drum music by Sandy Nelson.

It's going to be 3 degrees, so bear with me tomorrow. But listen, tune in. Okay, I'll leave you with Neil Diamond, Forever in Blue Jeans, and then we're going to have a bit of drum music by Sandy Nelson.

done. I can wait all night. What's it gonna be, boy? Yes or no? What's it gonna be, boy? Yes or no?

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2: 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It's a great chance to connect with fellow gardening enthusiasts, share tips and the love of growing things. If you would like to come along for more information, you can contact Sue on 0459 629 190 or Nolene on 0427 922 340. That's the Narrabri Garden Club, meeting every second Wednesday at 10 a.m. Everyone is welcome.

0: Freeze! I'm my baker. 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

0: 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A detour is in place along Selina Street, Newell Highway and Tiburina Street. 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
1: 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The Narrabri Volunteer Rescue Squad, VRA, is an inaugural part of Narrabri Emergency Service Team. They are looking to increase their membership now to enable this vital emergency service to continue for many years to come. There are several areas people may wish to sign up for. Rescue Operator, First Aider, Auxiliary Member, Nemoi Air Patrol. If you are interested in any of these, please contact President Sarah on 0428923643.
2: And before those messages, we had America with A Horse With No Name, Boney M with Ma Baker, and a bit of Joel Dolan with It's You, It's You, It's You. We've got Air Supply up now with All Our Love, and the B-52s with The Rock's Lobster.

David Guett there with Turn Me On. Well, also we have got a winner for the gold medal today. Congratulations goes to Wee Wall, and they have reached their forecast maximum of 21 degrees. So congratulations, Wee Wall. You're sitting on 21.3 right now, so you're going 3 over. And second place, very weirdly, again, Narrabri, you came in second, so, but there's only one today. We got Elton John up now with Lucy in the Stone Full of Diamonds, and we might feed in a bit of Elvis Presley's Suspicious Minds to get us to the news, and also try and fit in Gordon Lightfoot with a bit of Sundown as well. So I'll see you after the 1 o'clock news to give it your temperatures update, and congratulations goes to Wee Wall.

0: This news report is brought to you by our sponsors, Kugel Florist and Framing. All your gardening, framing and homeware needs in one spot. Come on down to Kugel Florist and Framing, 13 Doyle Street, Narrabri.
1: It's 1 o'clock. Good afternoon. I'm Madeline McNeil. The state opposition says it's not good enough. People are being told to avoid the hospital amid a surge in demand linked to the winter flu season. The health minister is urging those with non-life-threatening conditions to call a 24-hour helpline rather than attend an emergency department after EDs in Western Sydney were inundated with an influx of patients overnight. Shadow Health Minister Sarah Mitchell says Labor's failed to follow through on promises to increase bed numbers in the region.
2: And the fact that after almost 4 years in government, the best thing that the Premier and his Health Minister can offer when it comes to reducing those pressures on our waiting rooms and our emergency departments is to hope people stay away is just not good enough.
1: Upper House MP Damien Tudorhope has taken the stand at the corruption probe relating to Liberal Party donations and branch stacking. Mr Tudorhope is so far the only sitting MP to have been called to give evidence to the ICAC and is not accused of any wrongdoing. He's told the commission he's had an on and off love-hate relationship with the Liberal Party since joining in the 70s. Gambling industry representatives are rejecting accusations they lure VIP clients through alcohol, drugs and escorts. A Senate inquiry is examining the federal government's wagering advertisement laws. Former NRL player Luke Bateman has told the proceedings he was offered cocaine by betting company executives at the height of his gambling addiction. Kai Cantwell from Responsible Wagering Australia says any illegal behaviour should be reported.
3: RWA and our members strongly refute these claims. If these claims are true, we strongly recommend complaints are levelled with individual operators as well as law enforcement and regulators so that clearly illegal behaviours can be properly investigated.
1: A woman has been found alive 12 hours after she was reported missing in the water on the far north coast. The 30-year-old failed to return from a swim at Fingal Head. The search was called off overnight before water police located her near a floating marker in the Tweed River early this morning. An investigation's underway after fire broke out inside a coffee production facility in Sydney's west. 20 people had to be evacuated from the building at Silverwater and there were no injuries. Also making news, the Defence Minister says the sell-off of Sydney's Victoria Barracks would actually allow for better protection of the history of the site. And there's an urgent call for 12,000 people to donate blood across Australia as winter illness forces regular donors to postpone. Lifeblood says supplies of O positive and O negative blood types, which are used in emergencies, are low. In finance, the All Ords is up 117 points at 92.96. One Australian dollar buying 70.16 US cents.
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5: Good afternoon. The Bulldogs are preparing to put their NRL Premiership credentials to the test in a Friday night blockbuster with the Roosters. Canterbury has surged into the top eight after winning six of its past seven games. Captain Stephen Crichton says his side is up to the task of bringing down the red-hot Roosters.
6: It's going to be a massive challenge for us and I feel like the last few challenges the teams that we've come up against, they brought their best and we brought our best as well.
5: Matt King has been confirmed as the new coach of the Blues for State of Origin, replacing Laurie Daly. Richmond Premiership player Nathan Broad has called time on his AFL career. James Duckworth has defeated Chris O'Connell in the opening round of the Canadian Tennis Open. He set up an All-Australian battle with Alex De Minaur in the second round. And Mauricio Pochettino has signed a deal to stay on as coach of the USA men's football team. That's sport. I'm Adam Hawes.
1: 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That's the latest news and sport.
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9: And for our temperatures, Maury, you've just hit your maximum of 22 degrees. Bladder, you've just also hit your maximum as 21.5, so you've just gone over by 5. Walgett, you have not reached it yet, but you're getting close. You're on 21.2. Warrior, I'd supposed to be seeing a maximum of 20, but you guys are sitting on 18.4. Weewaw, you are the gold medals today. You got your maximum today. You're now gone up by 5. You're on 21.5. Garner, you're supposed to be seeing a maximum of 21. You're not quite there yet. You're on 19.4 degrees. Tamworth, you're supposed to be seeing a maximum of 20. You're on 18.5 degrees. And Tamworth supposed to be seeing a maximum of 20 degrees, sitting on 18.5. And lucky last, Narrabri, supposed to be seeing a maximum of 21 degrees, sitting on 21.5 degrees. And Narrabri West, sitting on 20.7. Well, looks like everyone's basically reached their forecast maximums set for a couple, but well done to everyone. We've got Dr. Hook up now with Sylvia's mother.

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4: And before those messages, we had Jimmy Croak with Bad Bad Laurie, Leroy Brown and Doctor Hoot with Sylvia's Mother. We got Harry Duff with One in a Million, Gilbert O'Sullivan, Alone Again Naturally, and a bit of ABBA with Super Trooper.

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Margaret Donald there with I Wash My Face in the Morning Dew. And we had Liam Kelly, We All Get Lucky Sometimes, and a bit of Foster and Allen with Everything Is Beautiful. We've got a bit of S's up now. We've got Simon Peters and That Good Old Country Sound, Seamus Moore and My Little Honda 50, and we might have Steve Farlow with The Belle of Liverpool.

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The Rotary Narrabri 2025 Book Fair was an extremely successful event. 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

Stevie Farlow there with the Bell of Liverpool. Seamus Moore, my little Honda 50, and... that's very weird. And I should say Simon Peters and that good old country sound. We got the Basley Rollers up now with Bye Bye Baby, Bye Goodbye.

Ollie Austin with a great track with Dance with Molly. Well, it's 5 minutes coming to five, or 5 minutes to 2 o'clock. I've got Declan O'Donnell with Do and Run, and might try and fit in a bit of Dean Ryan with Dancing in the Moonlight. So I'll see you after the 2 o'clock news.

0: 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All your gardening, framing and homeware needs in one spot. Come on down to Kugel Florist and Framing, 13 Doyle Street, Narrabri.
1: It's 2 o'clock. Good afternoon. I'm Madeline McNeil. Doctors say chronic under-resourcing has left the state's hospital system at breaking point as the winter flu season reaches its peak. An overwhelming influx of patients in Sydney's west overnight has prompted the state government to issue advice, urging people with non-life-threatening conditions to avoid the emergency department and call a 24-hour hotline. The Australian Medical Association's New South Wales president

0: Dr. Fred Betros says the government's failed to prepare for predictable demand.
1: We always know there's a surge coming in winter. It always happens. We prepare for it. There's bed strategies, but you can only do so much when you under-resource the system. It gets to the point where it's saturated and just can't take anymore.
0: Two teenage boys have been charged over two break-and-enters and a carjacking in Sydney's west. The 17-year-olds are accused of being involved in a violent home invasion at Merrylands in June, as well as a break-and-enter at a Strathfield business a few days later. Police will also allege they threatened a man with a knife at Auburn before making off with his ute. Prominent gambling organisations say they're unaware how much of their revenue comes from proceeds of crime. Representatives from Sportsbet and Tabcorp are appearing before a Senate probe into the federal government's wagering laws. The inquiry's heard one problem gambler allegedly stole $12 million to fund his betting addiction. It prompted a heated exchange between Green Senator Sarah Hanson-Young and the Sportsbet representative.
2: How much of your revenue is from proceeds of crime?
3: Look,
2: Do you know?
3: I don't have a figure that you're asking for. What I'm trying to emphasise is we have...
2: But some of it is, isn't it?
3: Look, I think the way I can...
2: Yes or no?
0: Conservation groups are calling for a national wetland restoration plan to prevent a mass H5 bird flu mortality event in water bird populations. The virus has killed dozens of native birds in protected wetlands in South Australia. There are fears the Murray-Darling Basin could become the epicentre of the outbreak. A record 119,000 complaints have been lodged with the financial watchdog. Superannuation and investments have seen the largest surge in concerns to the Financial Complaints Authority. Chief Customer Officer Deborah Jenkins says as households face more budget pressures, they're taking a closer look at the institutions handling their money.
4: There's no doubt that in tough economic conditions, people do take a close look at their bank accounts. They do look at their terms and conditions, and it does make them think about where their money is going.
0: In finance, Theo Lords is trading up 123 points at 93.02. One Australian dollar is buying 70.1 US cents.
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6: Matt King says he's ready for a roller coaster ride after being named the new coach of the Blues State of Origin team. The former Blues star takes over from series winning coach Laurie Daly. The Swans have paid a high price for their win over St Kilda, with Will Edwards having surgery on a horror leg injury. Teammate Logan McDonald says the team is rallying around the young defender.
7: He's such a good kid. He's a fringe smile on my face thinking about him. He's obviously still in Melbourne in hospital at the moment. But yeah, all the boys have got around him, sent him messages as much as we can. He was texting back straight after the game, but I think he'd been on the green whistle, so he's high as a kite, but I think surgery went really well.
6: The future of the Mariners women's team has been secured. The Holman Barnes Group, majority shareholder of the West Tigers, has acquired the licence. In the EPL, Chelsea has signed former Liverpool midfielder Jordan Henderson on a two-year deal, and Serena and Venus Williams have been given a wild card for the women's doubles at the Cincinnati Open. That's sport. I'm Adam Hawes.
0: It's 2:04. That's news and sport.
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11: And for our temperatures, I just lost it. I don't mind. They're back. Everyone looks like they're on the maximum right now. Maury, you're just 2 below. You've dropped down a bit. You were on 22 earlier and you're now down to 21.8. Blatter is sitting on 21.9, and so you're sitting on your max, just 9 over your maximum. Walgett, you're sitting on your maximum. Almost there. You've just got a couple more to go. You're supposed to be sitting a maximum of 23 today. You're sitting on 22.1. Warri Elder, supposed to see a maximum of 20, sitting on 18.2. Wee War, the gold medals for today, sitting on 21.9. So, we're going over again. We were 21.5 earlier. Now we're going all the way up. Must be a lot of things up there. Gunda, supposed to be seeing a maximum of 21 and that, sitting on 20, so you've got a couple more to go. Tamworth seeing a maximum of 8, is sitting on 18.8, supposed to be seeing a maximum of 26, and Narrabri, we're sitting on, supposed to see a maximum today, 21, and we have done it as well. We're seeing on 21.9, and Narrabri West is seeing on 20.9. Well, to kick us off this hour, we've got Nick Kershaw with The Riddle.

0: bed.
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4: There we go with Wendy Lee Case with Stupid Cupid and Nick Kershaw with The Riddle from 1984, all about the Riddler from Batman. So that, even you can look at the music video on YouTube, it's all about the Riddler. We got Patty Ryan with The New Rooster, and one of my artists I normally play on a Sunday that kicks me off is Sharon Haislip and Well Hello, but today she's going to be playing another song, and I've actually found it very funny over the years and that, and I've known it for a while. It's Grandma Doing Boot Camp, so, this is going to be fun to hear it. I haven't heard it for another about 3 years or so, so it's going to be good to hear it one more time.
5: Granddad headed off to town. A new rooster he was needing. The old cock he was getting on, and probably not worth feeding. So Pop come home with a brand new bird, as fit as any squirrel, with a bright red comb and a solid chest. He was young and keen and virile. Well, as soon as Pop had let him go, he strutted to the pens, looked our old rooster up and down, and then checked out the hens. The old rooster, he just sat there and watched with beady eyes. He didn't make a fuss at all. He was old, but he was wise. The young one said, "Old timer, I guess I rule the roost. All these hens are mine now," and he gave his chest a boost. "It's survival of the fittest. Changes must be made. Pretend you're an egg if you're lonely, and dream of getting laid." "I tell you what," said the old bloke, "it can be your call. A fight to the death or a foot race, and the winner takes it all. Now I'd rather race than fight you, 'cause I know that I'd be beaten. I'd rather go out fair and square than be bashed about and eaten. All I ask is 1 metre head start. just to give me a chance. And instead of running the race flat out, you have to skip and dance. I'll win no matter how we race, said the young one with a smile. Plus the hens will be watching. I'll show off me dancing style. So off raced that old rooster with a squawk and a steady stride. The young rooster skipped behind him, tail swinging side to side. Well, they raced past the veranda, the old rooster's in the lead, making a dreadful racket and then clapping on the speed. Well, suddenly, there was a bang. And the new rooster was dead. And Grandad lowered his shotgun, slowly shaking his head. I've wasted another $10, said Pop with a tear on his cheek. And who in the world would believe it? That's the third gay rooster this week.

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2: 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We had Sharon Haislip and Grandma doing boot camp, and Paddy Ryan with a bit of a tale about the new Rooster. We got Ted Egan up now with Big Pentro. Paddy McKenna, Warren Wattpa, No, Don't You Understand? And Human Hermit, It's That Kind of Hush.

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Dina Tucker there with Delta Dawn, The Searchers with Sugar and Spice, and Rod Stewart with Twisting the Night Away. Well, it's 2:40 in that, so it means the school buses and the school zones are operational. So if you're around the school zone and you see the flashing lights on the signs or the buses, please slow down to 40Ks. The keys are out and running around and that, so it is school time, so 40Ks and that in school zones. I've got Peter Simpson up now, or Peter Smith, I should say, with The Beauty of Our Land. Billy Thornton with The Jumbuck. And we might fit in Pam Cluck. Oh, hang on, no, we won't do Pam. We'll do the Bee Gees with Jav's Talking, or Drive Talking, I should say.

Ah, the Robinson Brothers with Wake Up Little Susie and the Bee Gees and Jav Talking. We got Dasher up with Austin and Shaboozy with a bar song, or Tipsy, and we'll try and also try and fit in the Barry River Drifters with Diggy Diggy Glow.

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1: It's 3 o'clock. Good afternoon. I'm Madeline McNeil. Several lanes on the Harbour Bridge are closed following a two-car crash at the southern end. Just one northbound lane is open as emergency services respond to southbound lanes are closed. Drivers are being advised to use the Harbour Tunnel as an alternative and to allow plenty of extra travel time. Paramedics say one person's been taken to hospital with suspected spinal injuries. The state government is asking people to contact a 24-hour helpline for health advice if they're not experiencing an emergency after emergency departments in Sydney's west were overwhelmed by patients amid the peak of the winter flu season. New South Wales Ambulance received more than 4,000 calls for help yesterday, far more than had been predicted. New South Wales Health Secretary Susan Pearce has apologised to anyone who had to wait for care on a difficult day for the health system.
2: But I really do need to emphasise we are in the depths of winter now. We are well practised at this, but sometimes days like yesterday's where the numbers exceed even our expectations of what our system is facing are incredibly challenging.
1: Two teenagers have been charged over a number of serious crimes in Sydney's west. The 17-year-old boys are accused of being involved in a violent home invasion at Merrylands and a break and enter at Strathfield a few days later. Police

0: Police also alleged they threatened a man with a knife before making off with his ute at Auburn. The federal government maintains house prices will soon rise despite a nationwide downturn. New figures show property values have dropped by around $230 billion since March, placing many on the 5% deposit scheme at risk of negative equity. Labor argues the slump is overstated and the housing market will still see sustainable long-term growth. The opposition maintains it will form a position on the federal government's gambling laws at the end of a parliamentary inquiry. A Senate committee is probing Labor's bill to restrict wagering ads. The Greens are calling on the coalition to help strengthen the proposed legislation. But Deputy Liberal Leader Jane Hume says a decision won't be made at this time.
1: We should let that inquiry play out because there's more evidence to be heard. I'm really looking forward to seeing what the recommendations of that inquiry are.
0: And the One Nation leader says she'll continue to block certain news outlets from her events until they cover her fairly. Journalists from the ABC, The Guardian and The Age were denied entry to the party's campaign launch in Victoria. Pauline Hanson says she banned the media organisations to send a message claiming they hold a left-wing bias. In finance, the All Ords is up 122 points at 93.01. One Australian dollar buying 70.19 US cents.
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3: Blues legend Mark Eyre is backing the appointment of Matt King as the new State of Origin coach of New South Wales. He's told Sports Today King is a great pick to replace Daly.
4: He's very affable, he's knowledgeable, he's got a great demeanour. Laurie Daly endorsed him highly. He said that he's my number one lieutenant.
3: The Storm have re-signed talented rookies Hayden Watson and Jai Bowden until the end of the 2030 season. The Wallabies insist they won't be underestimating Japan in this weekend's first rugby union test in Osaka. In AFL, Hawthorn coach Sam Mitchell has signed a three-year contract extension, keeping him at the Hawks until the end of 2030. And Australian swimmer Isaac Cooper has reportedly stood himself down from the Dolphins leadership group. The Herald reports he missed the final team meeting at the Commonwealth Games after a night drinking in Glasgow. That's sport. I'm Adam Hawes.
0: It's 3:04. That's the latest news and sport.
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8: And for our temperatures, Moree sitting on 21.1, Ballarat sitting on 21 degrees. Wagga sitting on 22.1, Warriouta sitting on 19.9, Warriouta Rail sitting on 21.1 degrees, Weewall sitting on 21, Gunnedah sitting on 20.4 degrees, Tamworth sitting on 18.9, and Narrabri sitting on 21 degrees, and Narrabri West sitting on 21.5. Well, it's for the working week for Narrabri, looks like we've got a mostly sunny week ahead of us. Then on Sunday, looks like everyone, it looks like we've got showers increasing. But for Wednesday, for Narrabri, sunny with a maximum 17, minimum 2. Thursday, partly cloudy with a maximum 17, minimum 2. Friday, sunny with a maximum 19, minimum 1. Saturday, sunny with a maximum of 21 degrees, minimum 2. Sunday, showers increasing with a maximum of 21 degrees, minimum 8. And Monday, a morning shower or two with a maximum of 16 degrees, minimum of 6. Well, it's the last hour of DJ Gather Show, and I've got Hanson and Moonbop to kick us off. And don't forget, it's 3:05 on 2Max FM, and it is school zone. So you see the lights flashing on the back of the buses or at the schools, please slow down. The kiddies are out, and they're running around. So 40Ks.

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3: Ah, what a blast from past that track. That was Mike and the Mechanics and the Living Years and a bit of Henson with Moonbop. We got Smash Mouth with All Stars. We've got a bit of an Irish version. David Guetta and I Don't Want to Wait. And Green Day with Monterey. So let's kick it off.

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4: And before us messages, we had a bit of Green Day with Monterey and David Guetta with One Republic when I don't want to wait, and a bit of Smash Mouth. We got the Who's up now and we dance, the Sherbets with How's That, and Justin Stanley with Olga Man.

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Narrabri RSL sub-branch members will be commemorating Vietnam Veterans Day and Victory in the Pacific Day with the memorial service on Saturday the 15th of August 2026. The service will take place at the RSL Memorial in front of the Narrabri RSL Memorial and Citizens Club, commencing at 11 a.m. All persons in the Narrabri and surrounding district are invited to attend the service. For further information, please contact Assistant Secretary Patricia Hadley on 0427 834 286.

Justin Stanley there with Ogre Man. Flo had a bit of a community announcement. And the Sherbertson Hauser and the Hooters. We've got Underworld now with Underneath the Radar.

There we go with Underworld and Underneath the Radar. What I got next? I've got Seamus Moore with Driving Test, and also it's 3:45 on 2Max FM. So don't forget, after the 4 o'clock, you will have Jonty in to do his show. So let's continue with the music.

Ah, there we go with the Screaming Jets and Better. Well, that takes me out for the day, and I'll be back on Sunday from 12 to 2, take you on JD's Music Mix on the normal show. Jonty shall be in, or shall be in later at 4. He at the moment he has not turned up, but he will be here, I bet. But I'll see you on Sunday. Cheers for now. Here's Taz Q with Hold You Back.

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of Righto. It looks like Jonty isn't going to be here, so I'm going to fill in for a couple of hours, and I might get Frank to come in a bit earlier tonight if he can. Righto, this is Billy Bland coming up. Let the little girl dance.

And there we had Little Richard and good golly, Miss Molly. Coming up, we have George Baker selection. This is Una Paloma Blanca.

It's 17 minutes past 4 o'clock, and coming up, we have Slade, Come On, Feel the Noise, and also our train is on time, so 17:52 it should be in. And as I said, this is Slade, Come On, Feel the Noise.

0: Birdie's Bistro at the Golfie is open Friday and Saturday nights. 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
2: Good afternoon, and I have eventually only just made it to the studio this afternoon, everyone. I do this for you guys and I do this for myself because I love coming up here, but yes, I've finally made it here. We just had a little bit of a hiccup, but that's okay. I'm here now. And righto, to kick off my music for this hour, I've got a bit of Blondie and then followed by, of course, you know I've got to have some Pulp on here with Disco 2000. But right now, like I just said, Blondie with Rapture.

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3: And that was Pulp with Disco 2000. Amazing song. Righto, moving on forward, I've got a bit of Jamiroquai followed up with some Prince. This is Virtual Insanity.

All seven, and we'll watch them fall. Seven by Prince. That's a good old song. I haven't played that on here for quite a while, actually. Anyway, just before we go to the news in about 10 minutes' time, I thought I'd play some good old songs. So first up, I've got a bit of Diana Ross with My Old Piano. This is a good one.

0: Seen in the Melbourne Storm rooms on the weekend, Smith has told 100% Footy he can't see it happening.
1: Personally, though, because there's a lot of talk at the moment and speculation around, certainly Craig Bellamy's future, and then who's going to take over him? Will it be Billy Slater? I don't think so.
2: So you can't really see it in the near future?
1: Definitely not.
0: Broncos NRLW veteran Ali Brigginshaw will face the judiciary tonight after her horror tackle on Bulldogs fullback Taylor Preston. She's been referred directly over a Grade 3 dangerous throw charge. In tennis, James Duckworth smashed fellow Aussie Chris O'Connell at the Canada Open, and Mauricio Pochettino has agreed to a deal to stay on as coach of the USA men's football team. That's sport. I'm Adam Hawes.
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7: Righto, this week's weather forecast. So tomorrow it's expected to be sunny with a maximum of 17 and a minimum of 2. Thursday morning frost expected, partly cloudy as well with a maximum of 17 and a minimum of 2. Friday morning frost expected again, sunny as well with a minimum of 19 and a maximum of 1. Saturday sunny as well with a maximum of 21 and a minimum of 2. Sunday showers increasing with a maximum of 21 and a minimum of 8. Monday a morning shower or 2 expected with a maximum of 16 and a minimum of 6. And currently right now outside it's sitting at about 20 degrees, which is good. It's nice and warmed up so far. Righto, I think I'll start off this hour of my show with a song I've never played on here before. It is actually from the former band Cyndi Lauper, was in Blue Angel. This is I'm Gonna Be Strong.

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3: Cindy with Blue Angel singing I'm Gonna Be Strong. That was actually originally a Gene Pitney song, I believe. So, yeah, I like her spin to it. So next coming up, I thought we may as well just play a little bit more Cyndi Lauper. And then after that, I've got a bit of Frankie Goes to Hollywood, sorry. And then after that, we've got some of the new Charlie XCX. But right now, this is Money Changes Everything.

can be anything I wanna be, and I can feel the things I don't normally feel. Yeah, I can finally be totally honest. It's like I'm looking down the barrel of a gun.

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2: Charlie XCX with her new single Camera from her latest album Music, Fashion and Film. By far, I think that's probably the most catchiest single and, well, it's my favourite song from the album. But anyway, moving forward, I've got a bit of the Talking Heads and a bit of a branch off of the Talking Heads coming up. And I've got some Baltimore. So first up, we've got This Is The Place, live from their film Stop Making Sense. Great music film, like concert film. If you haven't watched it, I suggest go watching it. It's amazing. Anyway, enjoy.

0: For Narrabri Barlow, there is Friday night raffles. 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
1: Calling all gardeners. 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
2: The Tom Top Club with Genius of Love. Righto, moving on, I've got now a bit of Baltimore and then some, of course, the English British boys. Everyone loves some Duran Duran. But right now, here's Tarzan Boy.

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3: Janet Jackson, and That's the Way Love Goes, obviously, I'd hope. Righto, moving on. I thought for the last couple minutes just before the news I'd play some good old songs from the 60s. We've got a bit of rock, a bit of pop, and even a bit of doo-wop and psychedelic in here all mixed together. But first off, we've got Sergio Mendes and Brazil 66 with Day Tripper.

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3: Righto, this week's weather forecast. So tomorrow it's expected to be sunny with a minimum of 2 and a max of 17. Thursday morning frost expected and also partly cloudy with a minimum of 2 and a maximum of 17. Friday morning frost also sunny with a minimum of 1 and a maximum of 19. Saturday sunny as well with a minimum of 2 and a maximum of 21. Sunday showers increasing with a minimum of 8 and a max of 21. Then lastly Monday, shower 2 in the morning with a minimum of 6 and a maximum of 16. Righto, it is 6:04 and you're all caught up with the latest news, weather and sport. Start off my hour, my last hour, I know. I've got a bit of the Steve Miller Band with Fly High Like an Eagle.

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0: 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A detour is in place along Selina Street, Newell Highway and Tiburina Street. 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
3: The Stones with Wild Horses. Righto, I thought I'd switch it up a little bit again. So next up, I've got a bit of Jerry Halliwell from the Spice Girls, some more Charlie XCX, of course, and some Everything But the Girl. But right now, I've got Look at Me.

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increasing, max 21, minimum 8, and Monday, morning shower or 2, a max of 16, minimum 6. At the time in our 2 Max FM studios, downtown Narrabri at 5 minutes past the hour of 7. Just looking around the traps at the moment, here in Narrabri at the moment, we're sitting on 14. Gunnedah 13, Weewaw 14, Boggabri 13, Tamworth 13, and Moree sitting on 15. Thank you, Johnny, for a great 3 hour Tuesday afternoon show. As always, great music to wave your way into Tuesday night. So thank you very much. Quite enjoyed the show coming across this evening. Had a busy day today, but quite enjoyed. Good evening. Welcome to tonight's Twin, I'm not sure what it used to be called, but it's called Twin Music anyway. So we've got twins of artists from now till 9 o'clock. So stay with me. Frank sitting in the chair tonight. I'll be with you for the next 3 weeks, actually, on Tuesday night doing 7 till 9, playing the twin songs. And to start off with, at 6 minutes past the hour of 7, here's Aaron Godwin with Country Dance, and Aaron Godwin and Lonely Drum.

0: 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Narrabri Dying to Know information session. A great chance to learn more about topics on death, dying and end-of-life planning. 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To be held on Wednesday the 12th of August, 9:30 a.m. until 11:30 a.m. at the Narrabri Town Pool Multi-Purpose Room. Layout of session will include introduction to the Narrabri Palliative Care Team, a lawyer to share knowledge on subjects including power of attorney, enduring guardian, binding death nomination, advanced care directive and wills, funeral information and options available, information on advanced care, voluntary assisted dying, community stories and journeys. Morning tea will be provided following the presentation. There will be information available on the day to take away and read at your leisure, including the Dying to Know book.
1: 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The Men's Day Health Day will be held on Wednesday the 5th of August, which is tomorrow, followed by the Women's Health Day on Thursday the 6th of August, with both events running from 10:30 a.m. until 3 p.m. Enjoy guest speakers, health information, community connections, morning tea and lunch with activities and giveaways throughout the day. 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Please register by Monday the 3rd of August, but you had to register by then. But I'm sure if you contact Vicky on 0427 561 410 or 674 2 3 6 3 3 or email vicky.gardner@healthwise.org.au. You might be able to get in. So that's tomorrow on Thursday, the Men's Health Day and also the Women's Health Day on Thursday. It is now 16 minutes past 7. So back to our double again, Cody Johnson. Take Me Back, Leave Me There, and Cody Johnson, The Fall.

0: This is a TMAX FM community announcement. Narrabri RSL sub-branch members will be commemorating Vietnam Veterans Day and Victory in the Pacific Day with the memorial service on Saturday the 15th of August 2026. The service will take place at the RSL Memorial in front of the Narrabri RSL Memorial and Citizens Club, commencing at 11 a.m. All persons in the Narrabri and surrounding district are invited to attend the service. For further information, please contact Assistant Secretary Patricia Hadley on 0427 834 286.
1: 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This is a TMAX FM community announcement. We warmly invite you to the launch of the Aboriginal community-led stroke film, By the Mob, For the Mob, developed in partnership with the Gumeroi Gamilaroi communities. The project embodies and commitment improving stroke awareness through community voice storytelling and cultural strength. The launch is a tribute to and recognition of Uncle Neville Sampson Tamworth and Uncle Bill Toomey Narrabri and all other Aboriginal people impacted by stroke. A community-led gathering featuring Welcome to Country, screening of the film, cultural performance and student participation, a tribute to Uncle Neville Sampson Tamworth and Uncle Bill Toomey of Narrabri, live music by the Buddy Knox Blues, health information and shared healthy light lunch. Now, it's held at Tamworth now, as we've been at Narrabri and Moree, a great day today, at Tamworth on the 6th of August 2026 at 10:30 a.m. at the Oxley Vale Public School, Manila Road. And it is now 7:24. Here's Dwight Yoakam with Ain't That Lovely Yet, and Dwight Yoakam, All Right, I'm Wrong.

0: 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The Palamala War Vintage Tractor Pull, 8th and 9th of August 2026, 8:30 a.m. start at the Palamala War Recreation Grounds, Lot 35, Guida Street, Palamala War. There'll be stalls, Saturday night dinner, barbecue, drinks, coffee available. 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Tractor pull entries must be NHMA members or have their own public liability insurance and must be cited. Stall holders must also provide proof of public liability insurance. 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
1: 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The Narrabri Garden Club invites members and anyone with an interest in gardening to attend its monthly meeting on Wednesday the 12th of August at the Narrabri Fishing Club Hall, Ann Street, near the Nandy War Motel at 10 a.m. This month's guest speaker is Ian Schweitzer. 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That's Nolene on 0427 922 340. At the time at 7:33, let's keep going with the double with Dylan Gossett and Cole and Dylan Gossett and Honeysuckle.

0: 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The Rotary Narrabri 2025 Book Fair was an extremely successful event. 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
1: It is now 20 minutes to the hour of 8. Latest news, spot, and weather comes your way at 8 o'clock. Then back into the double artist. Hopefully you're enjoying so far. And here's Ella Langley with Be Her. Ella Langley with Bottom of Your Boots.

0: This is a 2Max FM community announcement. You are invited to the 60th anniversary of the Wee Warren District Pony Club Incorporated, Saturday the 1st of August 2026 at 4 p.m. at the Wee Warren Pony Club Kitchen. Canapé.
1: That's gone, so I stopped that. I'm sorry about that. That was last Saturday. It is now 7:48. Don't forget, latest news, sport and weather comes your way at 8 o'clock. Then we're into the final hour of the double show. Hopefully you're enjoying the music so far. Frank's sitting in tonight. As I say, I'll be here for the next 2 weeks after tonight from 7 till 9 on a Tuesday night to entertain you. Here's Garth Brooks' double now with Ain't Going Down Till the Sun Comes Up. Then Garth Brooks with the American Honky Tonk Association at 7:48 here at 2Max FM.

It is 1957. We've got the latest news, sport and weather coming your way very shortly. So going to go into an instrumental that'll take us up till the 8 o'clock news, sport and weather. Then we'll be back in to the Double Artist Show. I'll be here with you till 9 o'clock tonight. Then, of course, we go into a playlist that'll take you through till 6 in the morning when Faye braves the morning cold to bring you the Wednesday morning brekkie show, and we'll tell you at about 8:30 of tomorrow's shows, which will come up your way. So they take us up till 8 o'clock, a bit of instrumental.

0: 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All your gardening, framing and homeware needs in one spot. Come on down to Kugel Florist and Framing, 13 Doyle Street, Narrabri.
1: Good evening, I'm Jamel Wells. The number of confirmed or presumed cases of the H5 bird flu strain in Australia is now 102. South Australia has 81 confirmed cases after...
0: 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Come on down to Kugel Florist and Framing, 13 Doyle Street, Narrabri.
1: Good evening, I'm Jamel Wells. The number of confirmed or presumed cases of the H5

0: this as it does progress.
1: The federal government has sidestepped questions about whether it will strengthen its gambling advertising laws. A parliamentary inquiry is examining the legislation, which seeks to restrict wagering ads on TV, radio and online. Anti-gambling advocates argue the bill should include a ban on inducements, like bonus bets and cash rewards. Deputy Prime Minister Richard Marles says this is not currently being considered.
2: We've looked at this issue in detail over a long period of time. There is a balance that has to be struck here, and we intend to, you know, reach that balance. But in the process, we've engaged in the toughest set of reforms in respect of gambling and gambling advertising that we have seen.
1: An independent review of the Weather Bureau has been commissioned by its chief executive. It comes less than a year after widespread criticism of a website overhaul. Minister for Environment and Water Murray Watt has told the ABC the review will focus on future strategy.
3: I'm sure that the reviewers will have a look at what happened around the website and how that was communicated to the Australian public. But I do want to make clear that this is not a review of what happened around the website. It's a much broader review than that.
1: Two men have been charged over a fatal shooting in Sydney's West. A 38-year-old man shot at Lidcombe later died in hospital in March. An 18-year-old man and a 19-year-old arrested on the south coast have been refused bail. Four other men already charged over the incident remain before the courts. A 35-year-old man has been charged after a police chase on the Gold Coast. Officers say his station wagon mounted footpaths, putting pedestrians at risk. And a gym at Taylor's Lakes in Melbourne has been firebombed. The owner of Genesis Health and Fitness believes it's a case of mistaken identity. In finance, one Australian dollar buying around 70 US cents.
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1: Cameron Smith is rejecting speculation Billy Slater could take over from Craig Bellamy. The Queensland Origin coach was seen in the Melbourne Storm rooms on the weekend. Smith has told 100% Footy he can't see that happening.
5: Personally though, because there's a lot of talk at the moment and speculation around certainly Craig Bellamy's future, and then who's going to take over him? Will it be Billy Slater? I don't think so.
6: So you can't really see it in the near future?
5: Definitely not.
1: Richmond Premiership player Nathan Broad has called time on his career and will play his last AFL game next weekend at the MCG. Broad has played 189 AFL games for the Tigers after being selected at pick 67 in 2015. The future of the New South Wales Central Coast Mariners women's team has been secured. The Holman Barnes Group, majority shareholder of the West's Tigers, has acquired the licence. In tennis, James Duckworth smashed Chris O'Connell in straight sets at the Canada Open. That's news and sport.
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10: And the weather forecast for Narrabri listening area and northwest slopes and plains. For tomorrow, we're expecting sunny conditions, a max of 17, minimum 2. Thursday morning frost, partly cloudy, a max of 17, minimum 2. Friday morning frost, sunny, max of 19, minimum 1. Saturday sunny, a max of 21, minimum 2. Sunday showers increasing, a max of 21, minimum 8. And on Monday, morning shower or 2, a max of 16, minimum 6. 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Good evening, welcome to the second hour of the Twin Show, and of course, you're hearing a double artist tonight between now and 9 o'clock. So let's get straight into it with Lani Wilson and Call a Cowboy. Lani Wilson and John Mayer with Phones, Keys, Wallet. Here at 2

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6: 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The Rotary Clubs of New South Wales, in conjunction with Moree Lions Club, free men's health checks at Moree. MHERV, that's Men's Health Education Rotary Van. Saving lives in regional Australia. There'll be free men's health checks at Moree on Wednesday the 19th of August and Thursday the 20th of August, 9:30 a.m. till 4:15 p.m. at Dippers Home Timber and Hardware, 398 Warrialda Street, Moree. It doesn't seem to matter how old they are. Most blokes in the country, New South Wales, don't pay much attention to their health. She'll be right, but treatable high blood pressure and diabetes often go unnoticed until it's too late. If you don't remember when you last had a checkup, it's time. Get checked. C-M-H-E-R-V. It's a gift. Free health checks at the Men's Health Education Rural Van include blood pressure, just to check the heart isn't getting too stressed, blood sugar levels, just a non-prick on the finger to make sure there's no type of 2 diabetes, which is amenable even if there is. Cholesterol, just to see if the levels are high and need attention. So keep this in your diary, Wednesday the 19th of August and Thursday the 20th of August from 9:30 till 4:15. And we're hoping another interview can be arranged with one of the organisers of MIRV. So in the next couple of weeks, probably next week, we hope to arrange an interview there, possibly in Jules' show or one of the morning shows there. So stay tuned to 2Max FM and make sure you keep that in your diary. Wednesday the 19th and Thursday the 20th of August from 9:30 till 4:15. It is now 8:15 here at 2Max FM. And back to the doubles, Lee Kernaghan this time with 1959, and Lee Kernaghan with an earlier song. Of course, you'll remember this, Boys from the Bush.

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1: 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It is now 26 minutes past, well, 24 minutes past the hour of 8. Just looking at tomorrow's shows, don't forget, after 9 o'clock we go into a playlist. It'll take you through till 6 in the morning when Faye brings you, and returns in the cool weather, brings you the Wednesday morning brekkie request show. So all happening here. She goes from 6 till 9. Jules is in with the Wednesday morning show from 9 till midday, where Jules gives you great music, great cereal, our community announcements, all happening from 9 till 12. Then Bales is in. He comes in, as Jules calls him, Elvis, comes in to take over the mic from 12 till 2. Yours truly, myself, is in from 2 till 4 with Frank's Wednesday mixes. Then Chris Cole plays his great Wednesday afternoon music from 4 till 6. Chris Gleason's in with the Rock Box from 6 till 8. Then we go into a playlist that takes you through till 6 on Thursday morning when AMP starts the morning all over again. So it's all happening here on 2MAX FM 91.3. 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
2: 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How's your Tuesday night going? 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
1: Just going to hold that for one moment at 20 minutes to the hour of 9. We got Riley Green now with Eyes Like Whiskey. Then the next of the double with Riley Green, Think As You're Drunk. 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

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Don't forget, 9 o'clock sees the latest news, sport and weather. Following that, of course, a playlist that'll take you through till 6 in the morning when Faye braves the cold to come and present the Wednesday morning brekkie request show. So join Faye tomorrow morning when Faye presents a great country brekkie show and a request show as well, where you can give her a call. So it's all happening here tomorrow on 2MAX FM. Okay, we're winding down, so a few more to go. We got Shabuzi with Cowgirl, Shabuzi with Born to Die. Then we're going into the Wet Whistlers with Black River Sway and Do a Little Damage. Then we'll see how we go coming up till the 9 o'clock news, sport and weather.

0: Well, that takes me out tonight for the Double Artists. I hope you've enjoyed the show as much as I've enjoyed presenting it to you. As I always finish by saying, stay safe. I love my listeners back here, as we all love our listeners back here on 2Max FM 91.3. I'll be back tomorrow afternoon to do it all over again with Frank's Wednesday Mixes from 2 to 4. So join me then. Until then, it's good night.
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2: Good evening, I'm Jamelle Wells. Widows and divorcees who faced losing access to capital gains and negative gearing concessions under a budget overhaul of property taxes will now be protected. A suite of changes have been announced after growing criticism of reforms to try to make housing more affordable for younger Australians. The Treasurer has confirmed key details of planned amendments. An opposition MP is calling on the federal government to explain how widely it consulted on its proposed gambling reforms. A Senate committee is examining Labor's bill to restrict gambling advertising. Former NRL player Luke Bateman has told the inquiry betting companies offered drugs and escorts to lure VIP clients. Liberal MP Simon Cook has told News 24 the government must outline what it knows about the inducements.
3: Prime Minister and the Communications Minister consulted broadly and knew about this
2: proposed gambling reforms. A Senate committee is examining Labor's bill to restrict gambling advertising. Former NRL player Luke Bateman has told the inquiry betting companies offered drugs and escorts to lure VIP clients. Liberal MP Simon Cook has told News 24

0: and says an independent board should oversee the judiciary.
1: If the sentence handed down by that judge is not in line with the public believe in, then they can be called before the board, be made accountable, and you're going to be put up to losing your job. I think the people have a right to say, hey, listen, mate, you're not giving us the sentence that befits the crime. They've got to be made accountable.
0: A man's been charged after a crash outside a school in Sydney's north. Police were called to East Killara this morning after reports of a vehicle being stolen and a pedestrian hit. They say a 39-year-old ran over another man while trying to steal his car. An approved early learning provider in Perth has been fined for giving a child almost four times the dose of their medication. Good Start Early Learning Atwell has been ordered to pay over $30,000. An Australian first study of twins is investigating why people respond differently to disease and treatment. 100 identical and non-identical twins are being sought by the Snow Centre. Researcher Jason Thiedin says they'll be studied using a model to track how immune cells behave.
2: So we're interested in involving people who are twins and would be interested in giving some blood for this research.
0: In finance, one Australian dollar buying around 70 US cents.
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0: The Lions are seeking redemption in Friday's AFL clash against Hawthorn. After a seven-game winning streak, Brisbane's ego was bruised by a 78-point loss to Carlton last week. A triple boost for the Rabbitohs ahead of their NRL clash with the Eels this weekend. Captain Cameron Murray and Talis Duncan will return from injury, while David Fifita is back from suspension. Broncos NRLW star Ali Brigginshaw has been given a three-game ban after a dangerous tackle on Bulldogs playmaker Taylor Preston. And in tennis, James Duckworth will next face Alex de Minaur at the Canada Open after beating Chris O'Connell in straight sets in the first round. That's news and sport.
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7: And the weather forecast for Narrabri listening area and northwest slopes and plains for the final time tonight. The next weather forecast will be held after the 6 o'clock news sport in the Wednesday morning brekkie country request show with Faye at 6 a.m. in the morning. For tomorrow, we're expecting sunny conditions, a max of 17, minimum 2. Thursday morning, frost partly cloudy, a max of 17, minimum 2. On Friday, morning frost sunny, a max of 19, minimum 1. Saturday, sunny, a max of 21, minimum 2. Sunday, showers increasing, max 21, minimum 8. Monday morning shower or two, max 16, minimum 6. At the time at our 2Max FM studios, downtown Narrabri, at 9:05. 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It's good night from Frank. 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Good night.

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Now the Johnsons had a new loo built, and while nosing about, ma got stuck between the seat and Mrs. Johnson flushed her out.

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But one thing spoiled her enjoyment. She complained both loud and long that Pop never noticed a new dress, though she'd left the price tag on. "Do you notice anything different?" our Gran would always say. And Pop would make a wild guess. 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But Pop never bought new clothes. He wore flannel shirts and overalls. And Gran always bought those. See, for going to church and funerals, he had the same two suits. But every 10 or 12 years, he bought himself new boots. 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Finally, the old boots fell apart and Pop went off to town. He bought a pair of R.M. Williams, the best ones in the shop. He put them on and wore them home. He thought they looked tip-top. They made him feel like a cattle king, a man of power and wealth. He kept looking down as he walked through the house, pretty pleased with himself. Now, Gran had made tea in the kitchen. She asked if he wanted some. "Never mind the tea," Pop beamed. "Notice anything different, Mum?" Now, Gran had waited years for this. She looked him up and down. And she said, "Well, you look the same to me as when you went to town. You've got the same shirt on today. You had the same shirt on yesterday. And you'll have the same shirt on tomorrow. You're a dirty old bugger, eh?" Well, Pop was devastated. His disappointment absolute. He was determined to make Gran notice his brand new RM boots. So he went off to the bedroom, stripped down to his naked carcass. Then he put his brand new boots on. Except for them, Pop was starkers. Then he walked back in the kitchen and stood there in front of Gran. "Notice anything different?" he asked. "I reckon now you can." Well, Grandma eyed him up and down and slowly sipped her tea. Finally, she said, "There's nothing different I can see. It's hanging down today, and it was hanging down yesterday, and it'll be hanging down tomorrow, because for years it's been that way." Pop yelled, "You silly woman! You're the blindest fool around. It's looking at me brand new boots. That's why it's hanging down. It's looking down at me new RMs. And what do you think of that?" And Gran just said, "What a pity you didn't buy a brand new hat."

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And in his hand he held a big red rose, and tears were streaming down his cheeks. So I walked over and laid a hand on his shoulder and started to talk to him. And during the course of our conversation, and in his broken English, this is the story, just as he told it to me. He said, "Mister, I'm a walker down the street of today, and I pass about a big flower shop. I walk in and I ask the man in the shop, I say, 'Boss, how much you for one the red rose?' And he looked at me with one a big frown, and he says, 1 dollar, please.' But then by, a swell-dressed blonde young lady walk in, and she says, 'How much you for one the red rose?' And he looked at her with one a big smile, and he says, 10 cents. And I said, 'Boss, how come you charging me $1 for the rose? He charged the young lady only 10 cents. And he says, 'Look, mister, you're telling me why you want the rose, and maybe I give it to you for not.' And I said, 'Boss, I'm a hard-working man. Working the railroad and don't make it too much money. And I got a little girl, and her name is Rosa.' 'Oh, Rosa's just about this high, boss. Every day when I come home from work, little Rosa come a-running to me to Papa. She'd throw little arms around my neck and say, Papa.' And I'd say, 'Rosa.' Oh, but one day, boss, I come home from work and I don't see Rosa. I look down by the railroad track and I see one of the bigger crowd. I go down and I push in the crowd this way and I push in the crowd that way. And there, boss, at my feet lay my little Rosa. And that's why I want the Rosa, boss. I want to put him on little Rosa's grave. The man, he don't say a nut. But he picked the biggest and the reddest rose, and he give it to me. And I said, 'Thank you, boss. Thank you very much.'

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1: 1,500 pounds of muscle standing just inside the chute. 1,500 pounds of dynamite, a vicious-looking brute. And I'm just about as ready as a man could ever be. 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

And they say, you know, that country music has no future in this country. 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When you see young people like Kevin there, fantastic singer, isn't he? You know, they probably said the same about the next artist as well, that I remember with fondness indeed when I was a young boy, playing all the old MGM records with the yellow centres and that. Hank Williams. Have we got any Hank fans here?

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so put on that fresh pot of coffee. Tell you what, go in and get a steak out of the freezer, and we'll open up a bottle of that good Napa Valley wine. 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

from Berea, Kentucky. A lot of you probably remember the old redhead, Red Foley. Boy, he was a good one. Here's one of the great songs that Red Foley put out many years ago.

0: 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Come on down to Kugel Florists and Framing, 13 Doyle Street, Narrabri.
1: It's 6 o'clock. Good morning. I'm Josh Bryant. Global oil prices have dropped to a three-week low after comments from US officials sparked fresh hopes of a deal to reopen the Strait of Hormuz. The price of Brent crude dipped 5%, slipping below $80 a barrel. United States Secretary of State Marco Rubio says there's no agreement yet, but one could be reached before the end of the week.
2: I think that there's a conversation and a negotiation that we are involved in between Oman and Iran on how more ships can be able to go through there safely in the short term as we move towards these longer term talks about denuclearization.
1: The federal government has unveiled changes to address what was described as a widow's tax in its budget changes. Jamel Wells has the details.
3: The government's trying to close an unintended consequence of its tax overhaul that meant widowers, divorcees and domestic violence victims could face less favourable tax treatment on investment properties previously shared with a partner. Under draft legislation, people who inherit an ownership stake in an investment property from a spouse will keep the negative gearing treatment. The change follows complaints led by Senator David Pocock about a flaw in Labor's budget decision to restrict negative gearing to new homes. The public has 2 weeks to give feedback on the draft legislation.
1: A man is due to face court accused of stealing a teacher's car before hitting him with it outside a school in Sydney's north. The 39-year-old accused was arrested at the scene in East Killara after members of the public performed a citizen's arrest. Australia's peak medical body is warning without better public health policy, the state's hospitals will fail to meet demand. A surge in emergency department admissions has prompted the state government to ask people to avoid going to hospital unless it is urgent. The AMA's Dr. Fred Betros says telling patients to stay away is not a sustainable health strategy.
4: So for the coming years and decades, if we don't change this, this will happen every year. And patients suffer from that because they can't get into hospital.
1: NAPLAN results across New South Wales have remained broadly stable in 2026 when compared with recent years. Students in the state outscored the national average in every year level and subject. Also making news, federal police are now investigating an arson attack in Melbourne as a possible act of terrorism by far-left extremists, and Jetstar passengers will be allowed just one carry-on item on flights from February. The airline will also start charging for priority access to overhead storage. In finance, the Dow Jones up at just over 1,000 points. The Nasdaq also up. One Aussie dollar buying 70.4 US cents.
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6: Isaac Tungwall will return to the starting side for the Panthers in their battle with the Warriors on Friday night. Young gun centre Casey McLean will miss the top three battle in Auckland with a hand injury. Blaise Talungi returns to the bench after a week in New South Wales Cup. Giants captain Toby Green is on track to return from a thigh injury in Sunday's must-win AFL clash with the Suns. GWS is walking the tightrope in its bid to qualify for the inaugural wildcard weekend. Veteran Stephen Canelio telling Sports Today Green will make a huge difference.
7: He's our captain and leader, and so he brings a leadership, the hardness to the ball and contest, and he's just a genuine threat and superstar of the competition.
6: And St Kilda's giving defender Jack Silvani every chance to play against Carlton on Sunday night despite a shoulder injury. That's sport. I'm Mike Pearsall.
1: 6:04, that's news and sport.
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9: The weather for today, well, we've started off pretty well already on 6 degrees and we're heading up to 17 today. Sunny day. Bit of fog on the slopes early this morning and areas of frost, and the winds will be light. UVN index will get up to 4, which is moderate. Tomorrow Thursday, it'll get down to 1 overnight and go up to 18 degrees. Mostly sunny, but areas of morning frost and chance of morning fog on the southern slopes and light winds. On Friday, again, 1 expected overnight. and go up to 19 degrees. Sunny and chance of morning fog on the southern slopes. Areas of morning frost, and we can expect that here. On Saturday, 2 up to 21, again sunny. Morning fog on the southern slopes and areas of morning frost with some light winds. Be a bit warmer overnight on Sunday and Monday, 7 degrees going up to 21, with showers increasing on Sunday. 21, we could get 5 or 6 mils, and on Monday, 7 up to 17, and again, possible shower. But Tuesday, 3 up to a sunny 18 degrees.
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And good morning, yes, you're with Faye for the Midweek Country Breakfast Show, and I'm going to start off the program with Matt Scullion and Beer Box Man. Ted Egan has helped him out with this.

And good morning. Yes, you're with Faye for the Midweek Country Breakfast Show, and I'm going to start off the program with Matt Scullion and Beer Box Man. Ted Egan has helped him out with this.

0: 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I'm pleased my songs have been so well received.
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0: And I'm sure, Wayne, you'd remember the old wood-burning stove, the Pastron Battle. But we've got a couple of slims for you. We've got Holy Dan and also Dog Who Stole My Hat.
1: It was in the Queensland drought and over hill and dell. No grass, the water far apart, all dry and hot as hell. All the wretched bullock teams drew up beside a waterhole. They struggled on through dust and drought for days to reach this goal. And though the water rendered forth a rank and holy stench, the bullocks and the bullockies drank deep their thirst to quench. Now two of the drivers cursed and swore, as only drivers can, and the other one named Daniel, best known as Holy Dan, admonished them and said it was the Lord's all-wise decree, and if they'd only watch and wait, a change they'd quickly see. 'Twas strange that of Dan's bullocks not one had gone aloft, but this, he said, was due to prayer and supplication oft. At last one died, but Dan was calm, he hardly seemed to care. He knelt beside the bullock's corpse and offered up a prayer. One bullock thou hast taken, Lord, and so it seemeth best. Thy will be done, but see my need and spare to me the rest. A month went by, Dan's bullocks now were dying every day, but still on each occasion would the faithful fellow pray. Another thou hast taken, Lord, and so it seemeth best. Thy will be done, but see my need and spare to me the rest. And still they count beside the hole, and still it never rained, and still Dan's bullocks died and died till only one remained. Then Dan broke down, good Holy Dan, the man who never swore. He knelt beside the latest corpse, and here's the prayer he poured. That's 19 thou hast taken, Lord, and now you'll plainly see, or you'd better take the bloody lot, one's no damn good to me. All the other riders laughed so much they shook the sky around. The lightning flashed, the thunder roared, and Holy Dan was drowned.

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1: And Wayne, we only got time to play one more before the news comes up. Well, we've got two more, but yours won't get through. We've got the golf to Adelaide, and I'd love that trip. We're going to play that, and then we've got Tony and Alan Cornish with Swinging Doors, and then the news come up, and we'll play another sim after the news.

is imitation crocodile with the coarser grain. Wouldn't it rip you?

0: 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All your gardening, framing and homeware needs in one spot. Come on down to Kugel Florists and Framing, 13 Doyle Street, Narrabri.
1: It's 6:30. Good morning. I'm Josh Bryant. The Home Affairs Minister has postponed a speech where he was expected to outline sweeping cuts to migration. Chelsea Bowden explains.
2: Tony Berg was due to address the National Press Club tomorrow. There he was expected to unveil far-reaching changes to migration in a bid to calm public anger and growing support for One Nation. It's understood Mr. Berg canvassed a number of proposals with ministers on Monday, including tougher family visa rules and restrictions to the work and appeal rights of asylum seekers. But the Home Affairs Minister withdrew from his scheduled appearance yesterday evening. His speech is expected to be rescheduled, but no reason has been given for the delay. Chelsea Bowden reporting.
1: The federal government's unveiled a fix for the so-called widow tax stemming from its property tax overhaul. The changes would have meant widowers and divorcees could lose access to negative gearing on shared property they previously shared with a partner. Draft legislation has been released for consultation to address those concerns. Global oil prices have fallen to a three-week low as senior US officials raise hopes of a deal with Iran to reopen the Strait of Hormuz. The price of Brent crude has dropped by almost 5% on the news of the potential easing of the supply disruptions. The latest NAPLAN results show more than a third of Year 9 students in New South Wales are failing to meet literacy standards. About a third of Year 3 students in the state have failed to meet the expected benchmark for numeracy in a result described as clearly concerning. The Smith Family Chief Executive, Doug Taylor, says the results also show a need to do more to help students who are facing challenges outside the classroom.
3: 30% of students who experience disadvantage need additional support in their learning, and that's 10 times higher than their peers. So we need to do more to support young people with early intervention programs and additional top-up programs.
1: Police are appealing for help to identify the body of a man found in the state's New England region two decades ago. The man was discovered inside a beige Holden Commodore parked in bushland east of Glen Innes with no identification in 1999. The vehicle had a Western Australian number plate, but it wasn't officially registered. Also making news, economists say a major bird flu outbreak in Australian poultry could add to inflationary pressures. And more than a million people have already completed their census online, a week out from the official census night. It is compulsory for Australians to lodge their form on Tuesday, the 11th of August. In finance, the Dow Jones is trading up 700 points, the Nasdaq also up. One Australian dollar is buying 70.4 US cents.
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5: Teams are in for round 23 of the NRL. Lindsay Collins will return on the Roosters bench for Friday night's clash with the Bulldogs after a long concussion layoff. Billy Smith will be back from illness and James Tedesco has been cleared of an ankle injury. Satili Tupanua returns from a hamstring issue for on the bench for the Bulldogs. In AFL, GWS Giants captain Toby Green is closing in on a return from a quad injury. It's hoped he'll be fit for Sunday's crucial clash against the Gold Coast Suns in Canberra. The Wallabies have been training in temperatures exceeding 35 degrees. In Osaka ahead of Saturday night's test against Japan. Recently retired English Test cricket captain Ben Stokes denies the team has a drinking problem despite several off-field incidents during nights out in recent years. And Alex De Minaur is preparing to take on fellow Aussie James Duckworth at the Canadian Open. That's sport. I'm Mike Pearsall.
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7: Still sitting on 5 degrees, heading up towards a sunny 17 today. Chance of fog this morning and on the slopes. And it was quite pleasant coming out today to get in the car. We didn't have frost or anything. Well, not on my car, on my area. The UV index will reach a moderate 4 today, and that's from 10 o'clock to about 2. And the time here at 2 Max FM is 6:35.
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Oh, gosh, yes. We all remember Chad Morgan. Go over to Tamworth and Chad was always there with a big grin on his face. And great that Tracy Costa wrote that. I've got Tom Maxwell up next with The Dust of Australia, and Terry Bennett is on this album with him.

0: Calling all gardeners. The Narrabri Garden Club meets on the second Wednesday of each month at 10 a.m. and new members are always welcome. It's a great chance to connect with fellow gardening enthusiasts, share tips and the love of growing things. If you would like to come along for more information, you can contact Sue on 0459 629 190 or Nolene on 0427 922 340. That's the Narrabri Garden Club, meeting every second Wednesday at 10 a.m. Everyone is welcome.
1: And also the Narrabri Garden Club invites members and anyone with interest in gardening to attend the meeting, which will be held on Wednesday the 12th of August. And it will be held at the Narrabri Fishing Club Hall. That's in Ann Street near the Nandiwar Hotel at 10 o'clock. This month's guest speaker is Ian Swatzer, and we all know Ian. Well, he's got such great garden knowledge. And the morning tea will be available and members are encouraged to bring along a bloom to share. New members and visitors always welcome. Okay, we've got a song now by Travis Sinclair, El Dorado Saddle.

0: over at Rockhampton for a nap. Well, I guess I must have dozed off and woke up Wednesday morning with a mobile phone ring. It was a boss.
1: Oi, where the hell have you been?
0: Well, this is what I said.

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1: Oi, where the hell have you been?
0: Well, like I told you before.

0: 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The Narrabri branch of Red Cross is looking for donations of 8-ply acrylic wool only to be made into rugs for distribution to the elderly in our community. 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
1: And I hope you enjoyed that one. That was El Dorado Saddle. Got time to play one I haven't played for some time. It's Paul McLeod and Stories Can Tell Us About the Boy in the Attic. News coming up.

0: 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Come on down to Kugel Florists and Framing, 13 Doyle Street, Narrabri.
1: It's 7 o'clock. Good morning. I'm Josh Bryant. Year 3 students in New South Wales and around the country are struggling to meet numeracy benchmarks, according to the latest NAPLAN testing. The numeracy levels for older students are improving, but 1 in 3 Year 3 students was found to be either developing or in need of extra support. Australian Curriculum and Reporting Authority Chief Executive Stephen Gneale says the results will be looked at carefully.
2: We're seeing that change in Years 5, 7 and 9. But obviously Year 3 is that development period. You know, younger students is a really important area for us to focus.
1: The Home Affairs Minister has postponed a speech at the National Press Club. Tony Burke was expected to detail plans for sweeping changes to migration, including tougher family visa rules and a cap on backpackers. The address is expected to be rescheduled, but the reasons for the delay are unclear. The Royal Commission on Anti-Semitism and Social Cohesion is expected to hear from experts on radicalisation as it begins an eighth hearing block. The inquiry is turning its attention to the key drivers of anti-Semitism, including religious, far-right and ideologically motivated extremism. Ukraine has released a video it says shows a Russian drone hunting down and injuring a street vendor. As Russia criticises Ukraine for a drone explosion on a beach which killed 7 people, the Ukrainian president has released footage of what he describes as a Russian safari attack against civilians. The vegetable vendor injured in the attack says he did what he could to show that he was not a threat.
3: My wife started running away and it started turning around over the car. I showed him that, look, it's vegetables, but it started coming at me and I was trying to get away while showing I have nothing here.
1: That translation on Nine. Global oil prices have dropped below $80 a barrel amid hopes a deal could be reached to get ships moving again through the Strait of Hormuz. US officials claim an agreement to open up the key shipping route could be locked in within days. Passengers on Jetstar flights will be allowed just one carry-on item from February under new changes. The airline will also start charging customers for priority access to overhead storage. And research shows more than half of Australian workers think they need a backup career plan. A UNSW college survey also found 46% were unconvinced their original education had fully prepared them for today's workforce. Spokesperson Mark Bradley says technology has reshaped many industries across Australia. In finance, the Dow Jones closed up 907 points, the Nasdaq up 671. One Australian dollar is buying 70.4 US cents.
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5: Reinforcements will arrive for South Sydney this week with Cameron Murray, David Fifita and Talis Duncan all returning from injury for Saturday night's game against the Eels. Luca Moretti will be back for Parramatta. The judiciary has handed down the third longest suspension in NRLW history. Broncos veteran Ali Brigginshaw suspended for 3 weeks for a dangerous throw. Recently retired skipper Ben Stokes says he wants to coach England's cricket team. Speaking on the Love of Cricket podcast, the all-rounder has defended their ill-fated trip to Noosa during last summer's disastrous Ashes tour. He says the team doesn't have an alcohol problem.
6: Relationship with alcohol and cricket is just something that hasn't moved on as the game of cricket has become more professional.
5: And under pressure, FIFA boss Gianni Infantino is now being accused of blackmailing his former vice president. That's sport. I'm Mike Pearsall.
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8: We can expect a sunny 17 today. We had a little bit of fog on the slopes early this morning, but otherwise a beautiful sunny 17, still sitting on 5 degrees. And the UV index will reach a moderate 4, that's right, through until 2 o'clock this afternoon. Tomorrow, Thursday, get down to 1 overnight, with morning frost and a little bit of cloud hanging around, otherwise mostly sunny. And we'll reach a max around 18 degrees. Friday, 1 up to 19, morning frost and sunny most the rest of the day, though chance of fog as well. On Saturday, 2 up to 21 again, sunny, Bit of cloud coming in on Sunday. We could get a few spots of rain and reach a max around 21. Possible shower on Monday, 7 up to 17 degrees, but it'll be sunny again on Tuesday, 3 up to 18. So if we get rain on Sunday and Monday, it won't be much at all. We need rain bad.
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10: 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Narrabri Park Run, much more than just a run in the park.
8: Yes, but I couldn't run in the park, left to be walking. We've got a very special birthday call going out to Brian. Happy birthday. I won't say your age, but you're between that 76 and 78. Happy, happy birthday to you, Brian, and lots of love from Bernie and the boys and everyone here at 2Max FM. We just wish you all the very best for today. We're going to start off with Carter Edwards and Get It Done. Then we've got one from your old mate Rex Baldwin.

If there is something that you must do today, then do it and get it done. Because time only moves forward with every second, every minute, and every hour of every day. Time never moves in reverse. So understand, what has been, and what is done is did. So shut the lid. You can never change anything you may regret in your past. We all get but one chance at living today. Then it is gone forever, filed away in the pages of your own personal history book. And when you leave this world, you take your own personal history book with you, because only you know exactly how you used your time on earth or wasted your life. So, if there is something that you must do today, get it done. For today may be your last day. Because when our use-by date comes around, we leave this world forever, maybe even sooner than we think. You see, tomorrow does not replace today. Today did not replace yesterday. Today is today. Yesterday was yesterday. Tomorrow is tomorrow. Today only separates yesterday from tomorrow. You can never go back to fix any of yesterday's problems. You can only drag them into today and make them your today's problems. You cannot speed up time nor slow it down to suit yourself. You must wait like everybody else for tomorrow to arrive. And it will. N-O-W, now, stands for No Opportunity Wasted. So if there is something that you must do today, get it done. You can never go back to take advantage of missed opportunity. You can never go back and say the words you should have said. And you can never take back any of your spoken words. You must be very careful of all the words you choose to use. Your words spoken in anger can change your life and the lives of others forever. But if you speak words of love, they can also change lives forever. So today you should share and celebrate the most valuable sought-after gift you will ever receive. It's known as love. The one thing that makes life worthwhile. The one thing that every human being needs but not all receive. The one thing in lives of others forever. But if you speak words of love, they can also change lives forever. So today you should share and celebrate the most valuable sought-after gift you will ever receive. It's known as love. The one thing that makes life

day. For tomorrow is promised to no one. 50 years after you've had your turn to be alive on this earth, no one will remember you nor care that you were ever here. The old saying is, when you go, you can't take it with you. But you can. You take your skills, your experience, your worries and regrets, and your life story. So, if there is something that you must do today, then get it done. Because no one ever gets a second chance to live today.

0: Happy birthday, Brian, from all of us here and from Bernie and the boys and your family. They all wish you a happy, happy birthday. I hope you enjoyed those couple of songs, and we'll be back with one I know both you and your brother will enjoy. It's Popeye by Rob Gill.
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He was just an old friend of mine. 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His eyes were sort of droopy. One ear used to point forward. His old head would turn and he would look at you. He'd have one jowl longer than the other. Always looked like he was concerned about something. His old blue coat looked like it hadn't had a good wash at times. And he seemed to always have a trace of dirt or grease.

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Easy to get along with. Would not as much as even try and have an argument with you. And was always there by your side. We'd spent many years together exploring life's domains, like running the hunting trails or just doing a little work around the farm. 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And that was nothing. Well, time passed by when one morning there was something a little strange. Popeye wasn't home. His feed dish hadn't been touched.

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0: They are, aren't they? 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It's the one he was going to tell you about, and it's John Williamson with Caravan Parks and Caravanning. What a great life it is.
1: Here we go, Dorothy. 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
1: 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Yeah? 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Not a very nice feeling, is it? 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And the man looked round. Sure enough, a cop was on his tail. He hadn't broken any laws. He hadn't had a drink. And why the police would pull him up, he couldn't really think. 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He'd done all this before. "Your tail light is not working, sir," the officer then said. And the man got out to have a look, and clean went off his head. "Oh, no," he said. "How can this be? Whatever will I do?" He banged his head upon the car. He kicked the tow bar too. He rolled around upon the ground in terrible distress and finished up just lying there, a quivering, blubbering mess. Well, the cop reached down and grabbed the man and hauled him to his feet. He said, "What's all this carry on? You must be more discreet. It's only just a bulb. Pull yourself together, man." The man said, "Bulb be buggered. Where's me caravan?"
2: Oh, having a bit of caravan problems, haven't we, eh? But anyway, we've got the news coming up.

0: 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Come on down to Kugel Florist and Framing, 13 Doyle Street, Narrabri.
1: Forced to wait weeks or even months to receive their necessary licences, the wait time for an electrician's licence in New South Wales, currently an average of 16 weeks. Shadow Building Minister Tim James has told Ben Fordham the situation is getting worse, not better.
2: The housing target for New South Wales set by the Albanese government is 75,000 homes per year. Currently, we're building just over 40,000, and it is delays and difficulties like this that are real and practical that are making that target absolutely unattainable.
1: The New South Wales Education Minister says the latest NAPLAN results reveal promising improvements but also show there is more to do. Year 3 students in the state and around the country have been found to be struggling to meet numeracy benchmarks in the latest testing. Numeracy levels for older students are improving, but 1 in 3 Year 3 children was found to be either developing or in need of extra support. The Royal Commission, established in the wake of the Bondi Beach terror attack, is now turning its attention to the key drivers of anti-Semitism. Dusty Fitzpatrick explains.
3: The 8th hearing block for the Royal Commission on Anti-Semitism and Social Cohesion gets underway in Sydney today. The inquiry will hear from experts on radicalisation, including professors from Macquarie and Deakin Universities. It'll examine key drivers of anti-Semitism in Australia, including religious, far-right and other ideologically motivated extremism and radicalisation. The 8th hearing block will run through until next Friday. Dusty Fitzpatrick, Sydney.
1: The Home Affairs Minister has postponed a speech where he was expected to outline sweeping changes to Australia's migration settings. Tony Burke was due to appear at the National Press Club this week, but it's understood the address will be rescheduled. More than half of Australians believe they need a career plan B, according to new research. The survey by UNSW found 46% weren't convinced that their original education had fully prepared them for today's workforce. Career coach Kate Richardson says that's being more strongly felt among younger to mid-career staff.
4: I think for Gen Z, they're feeling that, especially because the headlines around AI, technological change.
1: And federal police believe a far-left extremist group may have targeted a Melbourne defence manufacturer over the belief it was arming Israel with US fighter jets. In finance, the Dow Jones closed up 907 points, the Nasdaq up 671. One Australian dollar is buying 70.4 US cents.
5: 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Don't go anywhere, here comes the sport.
6: Cowboys coach Todd Payton has stuck with most of his side, which was thumped by 70 points by the Roosters last week. They'll take on the Titans tomorrow night to open round 23, who have named Lachie Ilias at halfback in place of injured rookie Zane Harrison. Gold Coast 5'8" Jaden Campbell says the Cowboys will be out to make amends for their record loss.
7: We know that they're going to want to make up for that, and they're coming out firing, but you know, we still got something to prove as well with our game over the weekend. Wasn't our best performance.
6: Cameron Munster will return from a knee injury for the Storm in Saturday afternoon's clash with the Sea Eagles in Perth. Brandon Wakeham will return at hooker for Manly. In AFL, Melbourne defender Tom McDonald will retire at the end of the season following a 16-year career in red and blue. And the UFC lost $42.5 million on its Freedom 250 event held at the White House. That's sport. I'm Mike Pearsall.
1: 26-8, that's the latest news and sport.
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9: Mostly sunny today. Chance of a little bit of fog on the slopes this morning. But the winds will be light, up to 20 kilometres an hour today. And we're looking at max around that 17. It's 6 degrees here at the moment, and the UV index will reach a moderate 4, and that's from about 10 o'clock right through to about 2.
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because Riley Green, if you look like you love me. She's doing so well. She's got Choosing Texas. It's winning all the awards in the world, top of everything. But I like that one. And I know a couple of people out there along Kamilaroi Highway would have enjoyed that. And probably this one too. Graham Roger, On the Night I Saved John Wayne.

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I think I got him. 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
2: And that was Carly Hogan with The Little Blue Man, an old revival of an old song. I can't think of the name of the original singer. But here's Flat River Band with Wings of a White Dove.

0: 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A detour is in place along Selina Street, Newell Highway and Tiburina Street. Works are expected to be completed in November. 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
2: There's a little old shack in the valley below, surrounded by wattles where the wildflowers grow. 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

0: well knows. Stitches, she stitches, stitches and sews. 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
1: That's John O'Day in the Patchwork Quilt. We're going to listen to Travis Collins with High Horse. News coming up.

0: This news report is brought to you by our sponsors, Kugel Florist and Framing. All your gardening, framing and homeware needs in one spot. Come on down to Kugel Florist and Framing, 13 Doyle Street, Narrabri.
1: 8 o'clock, good morning. I'm Josh Bryant. The Better Regulation Minister says progress is being made on the lengthy wait time being faced by tradespeople in New South Wales. Tradies are sounding the alarm about delays, with the opposition saying the level of bureaucracy in New South Wales is making it impossible for the state to meet housing targets. Annalak Shanthavong says they are working to bring the wait time for licences down.
2: The government has invested close to $5 million to recruit and to improve its systems. We are increasing our overtime of our staff, and we're recruiting more people, and we've also improved the administrative application process. And so far, we've seen about a 40% reduction this year in the licence application times.
1: The federal opposition leader claims the government's attempts to address unintended consequences of its budget measures are a patch-up job. Labor has announced amendments designed to quell fears that widows and divorcees faced losing capital gains and negative gearing concessions if they acquire existing property. The latest NAPLAN data suggests maths results are going backwards for younger students, while older children are falling behind on reading and writing. One in three Year 3 students in New South Wales failed to meet numeracy benchmarks in the latest round of testing. An arson attack in Melbourne is now being investigated as a possible act of far-left terrorism. Chelsea Bowden explains.
3: Defence manufacturer Lovett Technologies was targeted by arsonists in July last year, who vandalised their building and set three vehicles on fire. Victoria's joint counter-terrorism team is now examining whether the attack was orchestrated by far-left extremists with anarchist and revolutionary ideologies. It's the first time Australian authorities have investigated what they consider to be a potential far-left terror attack, Chelsea Bowden reporting.
1: Global oil prices have hit a three-week low after comments from US officials sparked fresh hopes about a deal around the Strait of Hormuz. The price of Brent crude was down 5%, dropping below $80 a barrel. And part of an abandoned SpaceX rocket is expected to slam into the moon in the coming hours. It will strike the lunar surface at speeds of more than 8,000 kilometres an hour and likely will carve out a massive crater. Bond University space lawyer Gregory Radisek says it presents a unique opportunity for scientists.
4: So they're actually very excited. The questions for the space lawyers and diplomats is, do we want to allow people to do this on the moon? Should we not put some rules in place to not allow something like this to happen?
1: In finance, the Dow Jones closed up 907 points. The Nasdaq also up one Aussie dollar, buying 70.4 US cents.
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6: Matt King has vowed to put aside his friendship with Billy Slater as he chases back-to-back Origin Series wins for New South Wales. The new Blues coach played at the Melbourne Storm alongside Slater, now his coaching rival for Queensland. King has told Sports Today family catch-ups with the Slaters will be put on hold.
7: When it's State of Origin time next year, he'll be doing absolutely everything he can for Queensland, and I'll be doing the exact same for New South Wales, and we'll turn into a pair of savages, to be totally honest.
6: The boss of LIV Golf has had a meeting with the playing group over the future of the breakaway tour. They still haven't found an investor to guarantee its survival. GWS captain Toby Green is on track to return from a quad injury for Sunday's crucial clash with the Suns in Canberra. And Aussie tennis players Alex de Minaur and James Duckworth are preparing to meet in the second round of the Canadian Open. That's sport. I'm Mike Pearsall.
1: 8:04, that's the latest news and sport.
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9: We can expect a sunny day today. We'll reach a max around that 17 degrees. It's gone up to 7 here at the moment. And the UV index will reach a moderate 4. For Thursday, it'll get down to 1 overnight and go up to 18. Mostly sunny, although there'll be areas of morning frosts and chance of morning fog on the southern slopes, and the winds will be light. A little bit of cloud as well. On Friday, 1 up to 19 and sunny, chance of morning fog on the southern slopes and areas of frost. On Saturday, 2 up to 21 but mostly sunny, and Sunday some showers increasing, 21 degrees with an overnight low of 7. And Monday, possible showers well and 17 degrees. We won't get much in that. We do need rain desperately, but not that won't bring us enough. On Tuesday, we're back to a sunny 18 degrees.
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10: 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Narrabri RSL sub-branch members will be commemorating Vietnam Veterans Day and Victory in the Pacific Day with the memorial service on Saturday the 15th of August 2026. The service will take place at the RSL Memorial in front of the Narrabri RSL Memorial and Citizens Club, commencing at 11 a.m. All persons in the Narrabri and surrounding district are invited to attend the service. For further information, please contact Assistant Secretary Patricia Hadley on 0427 834 286.
9: 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Homeless Week. Together we can make a difference. They're having a special soup day to warm soup, kind hearts and strong community. Be held tomorrow, Thursday the 6th of August from 10 a.m. to 12:30 p.m. at the front of the Moree Memorial Town Hall. Nobody should face homelessness alone. And they'll be there to serve you some soup between 10 a.m. and 12:30 p.m. Okay, we've got a couple of songs going out to the birthday boy. Happy birthday, Brian, and lots of love going out to you from Sis and the family. Got a couple of songs. Sim Dusty, and things are not the same on the land. Will they ever be the same? Don't think so. And a nice one from Mick Flavin called The Waltz of the Angels. I hope you have a wonderful, wonderful birthday. Happy birthday, Brian.

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Well, this is very much a family-orientated show. So let's give a big hand. She had a great success with her last album, Out of the Blue. Here she comes out of the blue now. The great talents of Ann Kirkpatrick.

0: Happy birthday, Brian, from Sis and all the family. They just wish you everything for today.
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Rachel Gillard and My Mother. Lovely song there. No, no, Colin would have enjoyed the pun. We've got Thomas Rhett with Be With Jesus.

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And you were listening to Delta Dawn, of course. It's an old one from way back. We've got a bit of George Ezra, who's got a beautiful voice, and I'll be playing one of his songs after the news. With this is an instrumental. He's very talented, and Cassio taking us up to news.

0: This news report is brought to you by our sponsors, Kugel Florist and Framing. 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
1: It's 8:30. Good morning. I'm Josh Bryant. The latest NAPLAN results show about a third of Year 3 students in New South Wales are failing to meet the expected numeracy standards. The poor Year 3 results for maths were repeated in other states around the country. More than a third of Year 9 students in New South Wales, meantime, were failing to meet standards for reading and writing. The Smith Family Chief Executive Doug Taylor says the data also reveals a concerning gap for disadvantaged students who need more support than their peers.
2: We know that a young person comes to school often experiencing challenges outside the school gate. So we need to think about how we can provide more supports to families, because we know that a parent and carer has an enormous positive impact in supporting a child's education.
1: The Home Affairs Minister's planned appearance at the National Press Club has been postponed. Tony Burke was expected to announce sweeping changes to Australia's migration settings during the address. Some of the measures were reportedly the subject of contentious debate in a cabinet meeting. The Better Regulation Minister in New South Wales says they have driven down the wait for trade licences by about 40% this year. Tradies are sounding the alarm about the weeks or months-long delays they face in getting their licences in the state. The opposition says the long delays are contributing to New South Wales falling behind on housing supply. Despite the property market downturn, Sydney remains Australia's top-performing city when it comes to selling a house for a profit. Data shows 97.4% of homeowners made a profit when selling their house this year. That's down slightly on 2025 numbers. Domain's Dr. Nicola Powell says the number of homes selling at a loss remains small, but is increasing.
3: Some of the areas that have a higher incident of loss-making resales are areas like Manly, Ryde, Hunters Hills and eastern suburbs north.
1: Police are appealing for help to identify a body found in a car in the state's New England region nearly 30 years ago. The man was discovered inside a beige Holden Commodore that was parked in bushland east of Glen Innes. He had no identification and the vehicle was not officially registered. And Jetstar passengers will be charged up to $52 to use the overhead storage on flights from February. A fare will only include an under-seat item. Federal Secretary of the Flight Attendants Association, Terry O'Toole, says the move could alleviate problems for staff.
4: People trying to fit these enormous bags into overhead lockers that don't even fit. The problem will be that people won't comply.
1: In finance, the Dow Jones has closed up 907 points, the Nasdaq up 671 points at the close. One Australian dollar is currently buying 70.4 US cents.
5: The Panthers are backing dumped 5'8" Blaise Talungi to fight his way back to NRL level. The 21-year-old was relegated to the New South Wales Cup last week due to defensive issues. Jack Cogger, the man who took Talungi's place, says it's just a bump in the road.
6: I know Blaise is going to be back. Could be this year and be better for the experience, and it's just part of his journey. And I've been in that situation many times, and I think he's going to be a far better player in the long term than me.
5: Ali Brigginshaw has lost half of her remaining games of her farewell season in the NRLW. The Broncos veteran banned for 3 matches for a dangerous throw. The Wallabies have been training in temperatures exceeding 35 degrees in Osaka ahead of Saturday night's test against Japan. And recently retired English cricket captain Ben Stokes has expressed his desire to one day become coach. That's sport. I'm Mike Pearsall.
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8: And the weather for today, well, nice and sunny. We expect a maximum today around 17 degrees, sitting on 9 degrees here at the moment. But the UV index will reach a moderate 4, that's right through until 2 o'clock. So beautiful weather right throughout the day, and only 17 degrees. But for tomorrow, it's going to be a little bit warmer.
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Moree Menshed is open and welcoming new members. 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The Menshed is a great place to connect and have a chat to get involved in hands-on projects, including repairing furniture and working together in a relaxed social environment. 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

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And the time here is 8:45 at 2MAX FM. Freeman's, this is a 2MAX FM community announcement, Rotary Club of New South Wales. Freeman's health checks at Moree on Wednesday the 19th of August and Thursday the 20th of August, 9:30 a.m. to about 4:15. At Dippers Home Timber and Hardware, that's 398 Warialta Street, Moree. 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Because we need you. Okay, we got Lily Grace Grant with Damn Hard Working Man, and that's why you need to have these tests.

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2: 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There'll be lots of music, plus push bargains, community calendar, the cereal, and plenty of local news from our papers. And did I mention music? 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
3: Yes, she does look forward to your company, and she'll be in the chair straight after the 9 o'clock news. I'm going to leave you with George Ezra and a song, I think that's one that put him on the map, really. It was Shotgun, which the Australian ladies cricket team took on board. And also Benson Manor with Walk You Home. And that's about it from me. I'll catch you probably next Tuesday. Bye for now.

0: This news report is brought to you by our sponsors, Kugel Florists and Framing. All your gardening, framing and homeware needs in one spot. Come on down to Kugel Florists and Framing, 13 Doyle Street, Narrabri.
1: It's 9 o'clock. Good morning. I'm Josh Bryant. Year 3 students in New South Wales are falling behind on maths, with 1 in 3 struggling to meet numeracy benchmarks in the latest NAPLAN testing. The numeracy levels for older students were found to be improving, but Year 9 students are struggling with reading and writing. The Education Minister says the data shows promising improvements, but also highlights where there's more work to do. Shadow Education Minister Mark Speakman says the government has to act on the results.
2: We need an urgent review of teaching methods, teacher training, the use of technology in classrooms, support for children with disability, and a review of the primary maths curriculum.
1: The Home Affairs Minister has postponed a speech where he was expected to outline sweeping changes to Australia's migration settings. Tony Burke was due to appear at the National Press Club this week, but it's understood the address has been rescheduled. The Royal Commission on Anti-Semitism and Social Cohesion is preparing to hear from experts on radicalisation as it begins an 8th hearing block. The inquiry is focusing on the key drivers of anti-Semitism, including religious, far-right and ideologically motivated extremism. Economists believe a major outbreak of the H5 bird flu in Australia could add to inflationary pressures if it spreads to the agriculture sector. There have been no confirmed detections of the strain in poultry in Australia, but no other continent where bird flu has been prevalent has avoided outbreaks. Farmer Scott Young's told Today it's difficult to contain the virus.
3: It only takes one wild bird to come into a poultry flock and that's infected, and that can pass throughout.
1: The federal government is planning to slash the upfront costs of installing solar systems for businesses. The small-scale renewable energy scheme will be expanded. Ukraine's president has released a video which he claims shows a Russian drone hunting down and injuring a street vendor. Volodymyr Zelensky's published the footage of what he's describing as a Russian safari attack against civilians. Global oil prices have dropped to their lowest level in almost a month on the back of fresh hope of a deal to reopen the Strait of Hormuz. The price of Brent crude was down 5%, dropping below $80 a barrel after American officials said progress was being made in discussions with Iran and Oman. The US Secretary of State Marco Rubio says they're hoping an agreement isn't too far away.
4: Suffice it to say there's been progress made in those talks, but not finality yet. We're hoping that will happen very shortly.
1: And part of a SpaceX rocket is expected to slam into the moon in the coming hours, with the impact likely to be visible from Earth. In finance, the Dow Jones closed up 907 points, the Nasdaq up 671, one Australian dollar buying 70.4 US cents.
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6: Reinforcements arrive for South Sydney this week as the Rabbitohs look to consolidate their position in the top eight. Cameron Murray, David Fifita and Talis Duncan will all return in Saturday night's game against the Eels. Winger Campbell Graham has told Today all three have been in great form this season.
7: It's just a welcome timing for that. We need to start making a push now and get some wins back on the board and cement that spot going into the finals.
6: Luca Moretti will return up front for the Eels, pushing Jack Williams back into the second row. In AFL, GWS Giants captain Toby Green is firming for a return from a quad injury. It's hoped he'll be fit for Sunday's crucial clash against the Gold Coast Suns in Canberra. And under pressure, FIFA boss Gianni Infantino is being accused of blackmailing his former vice president by withholding prize money from his nation, Jordan. That's sport. I'm Mike Pearsall.
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10: And we've got our forecast for Wednesday, issued at 4:15 this morning. A sunny day, areas of morning frost, 17 degrees, a little bit cooler than yesterday. For tomorrow, we've got a morning frost, 1 to 18, partly cloudy. For Friday, a morning frost 1 to 19. For Saturday, sunny 2 to 21. For Sunday, maybe some showers 7 to 21. Not a lot in it though. Monday, a possible shower 7 to 17. And Tuesday, 3 to 18. Our temperatures this morning, yeah, a little bit cool this morning, sort of some twos and ones. And a couple of minuses there, minus 0.7 and minus 0.2, minus 2.3 down at Boggabri. And at the moment sitting on not even double figures yet, getting there. We've got a 10 degrees out of Bucklebone. We've got a 10 degrees down Bald Hill, 11 degrees at Karada, 12 degrees out of Ballata. So, yeah, a little bit cool. Good morning, guys. Welcome to Wednesday. Thanks, Faye, for bringing us in. She's left me a song. And, of course, I know that Faye loves this one. So we'll start off with this one this morning. This is Ella Langley, and she's choosing Texas.

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2: 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And we thank the Narrabri community. 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
3: We had Ella Langley this morning, kicked us off with Cheers in Texas and the Sunny Cowgirls, Flowers on the Wall. It is, what time have we got now? 9:13, nearly 9:14 here at 2Max FM. Here's Susie Quattro, Chris Norman, stumbling in.

0: Susie Quattro, Chris Norman there and stumbling in at 9:18 here at 2MAX FM. Well, yesterday went for a bit of a drive over to Moree and attended a wonderful thing over there, a video, and talking about, it was written by the mob, for the mob. It was about stroke and what happens and what you do after that. Really, really informative, beautiful day. But there was a singer there yesterday, Buddy Knox. Of course, we all know Buddy Knox. And he gave us a CD. Thanks, Buddy. And it's called Playing With House Money. That's the name of the CD. Here's the song. And it will be very familiar when you hear it.
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0: And that was Royal Telephone. That was a gospel song recorded by Jimmy Little, Order of Australia, who became a huge hit. Made him the first Aboriginal artist to top the popular music charts in 1963. That was a good year. Buddy dedicates this blues version of the song in honour of Uncle Jimmy. And, yeah, didn't mind that at all. Play a few more during the day. And I'm sure Frank will play some more this afternoon on his program, Frank's Wednesday Mixes, after 2 o'clock. Don't forget Elvis will be in at 12, a.k.a. Mr. Ian Bailey. And he'll have wonderful music lined up. Here at 2MAX FM. What else is happening? This is happening.
1: 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The Palamala War Vintage Tractor Pull, 8th and 9th of August 2026, 8:30 a.m. start at the Palamala War Recreation Grounds, Lot 35, Guida Street, Palamala War. 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
2: 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Ring 0491 281 283. 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And that's all our Bush Bargains for this morning. We had UB40, Red Red Wine. We had ABBA, When I Kissed the Teacher. We had Melinda Snyder with Be Yourself. We had a bit of Adam Harvey and Brian Cadden. They were rocking this country. And the one just a minute ago was Amy Grant and Vince Gill, and they're in the House of Love. Here's a little bit of Sam Cooke at 9:56, and this is called Ascend Me.